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20: How often do you stop to wonder whether you should share something that's revealing, maybe even embarrassing, with a partner, a friend, or even your boss? In her new book called Revealing, The Underrated Power of Oversharing, behavioral scientist Leslie John says doing just that can help you deepen relationships that are vital to your life. We need people to trust us in order to get things like love, friendship, and career success. That's what she told us. When you make yourself vulnerable by revealing something sensitive, it does make other people trust you. In turn, when you ask someone to reveal something about themselves, showing that interest will generally lead someone to like you more. Why? Because people like to be asked about themselves, she says. It also signals that they are discriminating and choosy, but in a good way. I'm Dr. Sanjay Gupta, helping you live a better life.
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7: 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Real simple question, what's going on? Mass shootings, isolated shootings. Are we obsessed with guns in America? What are your thoughts on this?
12: I'm offended. I'm hurt and I'm upset. I don't understand Kansas City. It is sad to me that you can't even go out. It doesn't even matter what age you are anymore, because I honestly feel like nowhere is safe. In order for me to have a good time, I have to leave town. So when everybody's upset about, they want to bring this here, they want to do that here, why don't people want to come to Kansas City? This is why nobody wants to come to Kansas City.
21: Wake up.
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1: Where you at?
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1: Who you with?
0: On the couch with my favorite Santa. I was about to, but you convinced us. Should I decorate her walls or log off to Pinterest? Never too late to meditate on emotional attachments. Even if

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Somebody

0: Put me any place on the map, cause I'm him. 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Somebody tell them people Mr. Hem is here.
1: Whoa, whoa, whoa, whoa, whoa, whoa.
0: Mr. Hem is here.
1: Whoa, whoa, whoa, whoa, whoa, whoa.
0: Mr. Hem.
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13: We all know how important it is to stay active as we age, especially as we get older. But I've come to realize that for as good as people are about getting their cardio in, a lot of older folks really don't seem to be doing the recommended amount of strength training or even understand why it's so important. It helps you stay functional and therefore independent for as long as possible. Certified strength and conditioning specialist Dana Santis says a great place to start is not with dumbbells or barbells, but with your body weight, which allows you to build strength while also learning how your body moves and where your limitations exist. It also reduces the risk of overwhelming your connective tissue, which adapts more slowly than muscles as we get older. Once you're comfortable, you can dial up that intensity, but do it slowly, do it carefully. I'm Dr. Sanjay Gupta, helping you live a better life.
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0: 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It's the all-new Power 105.1 KC's Hip Hop and R&B, and over the Shamer Morning Show. It's live. That's right, family. We are vibing all the way until midnight. I really do hope you are enjoying your evening. And family, you know, we are less than 2 weeks away from Father's Day. It came up so quickly, but family, we are giving you the ultimate Father's Day experience. You could win tickets to go check out the Bigger Than Life Fest with Kevin Gates, DaBaby, Moneybagg Yo, Trina, Sleazy. Yeah, that is going down July 26th. And not to mention, brunch courtesy of Urban for four. And you'll also get a year service courtesy of G-Class Cuts. So family, if you want to win, make sure you tap in tomorrow to my girl Shay Moore. That is your first shot to win. 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
11: A better life with Dr. Sanjay Gupta.
12: If you are struggling with substance abuse, alcohol, pills, whatever it may be, first of all, it's nothing to be ashamed of. We know addiction is a brain disease, and we also know getting into recovery can be tough. Also, in case this helps, I want to tell you about a new study out of Harvard School of Public Health, which found that spiritual belief, the idea of a steady religious practice, had a protective effect from addiction. Experts we talked to told us there were probably a few reasons why this might be the case. Number one, excessive drug and alcohol use would not be the norm in a religious community, and people want to fit in. Two, a belief in a higher power provides people with hope and solace. Great foils for addiction. And three, and I think there's some merit to this, regular attendance in a faith community also provides connection. Just like in AA, camaraderie and social support is often what you need. I'm Dr. Sanjay Gupta, helping you live a better life.
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4: 9 adults were shot in an early morning incident in the 7900 block of Troost. Real simple question, what's going on? Mass shootings, isolated shootings. Are we obsessed with guns in America? What are your thoughts on this?
5: I'm offended. I'm hurt and I'm upset. I don't understand Kansas City. It is sad to me that you can't even go out. It doesn't even matter what age you are anymore, because I honestly feel like nowhere is safe. In order for me to have a good time, I have to leave town. So when everybody's upset about, they want to bring this here, they want to do that here, why don't people want to come to Kansas City? This is why nobody wants to come to Kansas City.
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That is Tim's of the all-new Power 105.1 IGN family. 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I got details for you coming up and about three songs after Megan Thee Stallion. Right now, it's Gunna and Burna Boy.

0: family, it's all the Power 105.1 KC's Hip Hop and R&B, and I'm with the Shamer Morning Show, just live. That's right, baby. We are kicking it all the way until midnight. 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At family, check this out. 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
13: How often do you stop to wonder whether you should share something that's revealing, maybe even embarrassing, with a partner, a friend, or even your boss? In her new book called Revealing, The Underrated Power of Oversharing, behavioral scientist Leslie John says doing just that can help you deepen relationships that are vital to your life. We need people to trust us in order to get things like love, friendship, and career success. That's what she told us. When you make yourself vulnerable by revealing something sensitive, it does make other people trust you. In turn, when you ask someone to reveal something about themselves, showing that interest will generally lead someone to like you more. Why? Because people like to be asked about themselves, she says. It also signals that they are discriminating and choosy, but in a good way. I'm Dr. Sanjay Gupta, helping you live a better life.
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all new Power 105.1. And let's keep the city in our prayers. Family, a lot has been going on. A very violent weekend. You know, 12 people were shot over the course of 3 days. And it's concerning because the World Cup is here. And it should just be concerning anyway. So, family, let's keep the city in our prayers.

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2: 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Yeah, yeah. Oh, yeah, yeah. I don't even know, I just be getting out my body sometimes. It's just matching up to my aesthetics, but you know what I'm saying? Motherfuckers don't even be appreciating it. It's cool.

0: Just live from the all-new Power 105.1 KT's Hip Hop and R&B, being home of the Shamer Morning Show. Angel family. And today we got up to about 85 degrees. Tonight we're going to get down to about 72. Tuesday, it's going to be warm family 93 with a low of 78. Wednesday, your hump day family is 91 with a low of 77. On the way, I got Don Toliver for you, Sexy and Giglock, and I got some K-Dot.
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9: Colleague of mine was telling me the other day about how their Instagram feed is filled with videos, most of them kind of funny, about how grandparents and friends tend to bulldoze new parents out of the way to get to see their baby. Now, as a dad of three daughters, I know how life really does become all about them the moment those kids are born. But I also know parents are still people, too, who need their own attention beyond being mom or dad. And moms, in particular in those early years, can feel especially invisible in the eyes of other people. So what can you do to stop contributing to what is known as maternal invisibility? Women we spoke to said these two things were the most helpful. When people stopped to ask how they could best support them, number one, or when they took the initiative to handle certain tasks that obviously needed to be done. I'm Dr. Sanjay Gupta, helping you live a better life.
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15: Everybody's still talking about this.
16: Nine adults
1: were shot in an early morning incident in the 7900 block of Troost. Real simple question, what's going on? Mass shootings, isolated shootings. Are we obsessed with guns in America? What are your thoughts on this?
15: I'm offended. I'm hurt and I'm upset. I don't understand Kansas City. It is sad to me that you can't even go out. It doesn't even matter what age you are anymore, because I honestly feel like nowhere is safe. In order for me to have a good time, I have to leave town. So when everybody's upset about, they want to bring this here, they want to do that here, why don't people want to come to Kansas City? This is why nobody wants to come to Kansas City.
16: Wake up. Wake up.

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8: If you are struggling with substance abuse, alcohol, pills, whatever it may be, first of all, it's nothing to be ashamed of. We know addiction is a brain disease, and we also know getting into recovery can be tough. Also, in case this helps, I want to tell you about a new study at a Harvard School of Public Health, which found that spiritual belief, the idea of a steady religious practice, had a protective effect from addiction. Experts we talked to told us there were probably a few reasons why this might be the case. Number one, excessive drug and alcohol use would not be the norm in a religious community, and people want to fit in. Two, a belief in a higher power provides people with hope and solace, great foils for addiction. And three, and I think there's some merit to this, regular attendance in a faith community also provides connection. Just like in AA, camaraderie and social support is often what you need. I'm Dr. Sanjay Gupta, helping you live a better life.
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2: I heard what you said through the grapevine. Funny thing about your problems, they ain't mine. Staying up through the late night. 20 seconds to game time. Getting religious with it. Time crossing these state lines. Working hard to

Time is featuring Tyler right there on the all-new Power 105.1. And congratulations to Drake. His album Iceman has officially reached platinum status. So congratulations to him. He's on the way in about 6 minutes. Right now it's Chris Brown.

ice and chill. Damn. 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Kept it 100 on paper like Will. 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That's just how I do the sauce and the spill. These

0: y'all. New Power 105.1 KC's Hip Hop and R&B and home of the Shamer Morning Show. How you doing this evening, family? Hope you're staying safe out there on the roads. And family, it is June 8th, so if you are celebrating your birthday today, happy birthday to you. If you are celebrating, you share your birthday with Keenan Ivory Wayans, who is 68 years old, and Kanye West is 49. So if you are celebrating your birthday today, happy birthday to you. On the way, I got Jeezy for you, Belly Gang, and I got Chris Brown and Leon Thomas.
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4: A better life with Dr. Sanjay Gupta.
5: People have started using AI for all sorts of things, but I cannot think of an area where the stakes are higher than your health. First of all, I'll tell you this. I know doctors who have cracked some seemingly impossible cases with the help of AI, so it can be a powerful tool. But AI can also hallucinate, provide bad advice, and be just as confident when it does that. If you do decide to plug any personal medical information into one of these chatbots, you should know that while the companies that created them have robust privacy protections in place, they are not bound by HIPAA, like your healthcare provider is. Whatever the advice presented to you, take it with a degree of healthy skepticism. Always get a second opinion. And remember, if you ever experience concerning symptoms, skip the AI consult and head straight to the ER. I'm Dr. Sanjay Gupta, helping you live a better life.
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0: 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And family, don't forget, we are the station sending you to go check out Doja Cat and a city of your choice. 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
14: If you are struggling with substance abuse, alcohol, pills, whatever it may be, first of all, it's nothing to be ashamed of. We know addiction is a brain disease, and we also know getting into recovery can be tough. Also, in case this helps, I want to tell you about a new study out of Harvard School of Public Health, which found that spiritual belief, the idea of a steady religious practice, had a protective effect from addiction. Experts we talked to told us there were probably a few reasons why this might be the case. Number one, excessive drug and alcohol use would not be the norm in a religious community, and people want to fit in. Two, a belief in a higher power provides people with hope and solace. Great foils for addiction. And three, and I think there's some merit to this, regular attendance in a faith community also provides connection. Just like in AA, camaraderie and social support is often what you need. I'm Dr. Sanjay Gupta, helping you live a better life.
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New Powerball 5-1. How you doing this evening, family? Just live holding it down all the way until midnight in the federal robbery and kidnapping case involving Pooh Shiesty, Big 30.

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Hold on. Don't laugh. You run your you can record. I'm recording. Okay. Don't let

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11: Making sure your kids get enough sleep. It's one of the most important things you can do for them as a parent, and yet it's often overlooked. Not only does sleep in the early years set the stage for mental and physical health, it also creates the foundation for how one sleeps later in life. That's according to the National Sleep Foundation. Now, that organization recommends 14 to 17 hours a night for newborns, 12 to 15 for infants, 11 to 14 for toddlers, 10 to 13 for preschoolers, and 9 to 11 for school-aged children. When it's age appropriate, start by talking to your kids about why sleep is important. It helps their body grow, helps their brains learn, helps their mood stay steady. Don't underestimate the importance of a routine. You can even narrate what you're doing step by step to help them along the way. I'm Dr. Sanjay Gupta, helping you live a better life.
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10: If you are struggling with substance abuse, alcohol, pills, whatever it may be, first of all, it's nothing to be ashamed of. We know addiction is a brain disease, and we also know getting into recovery can be tough. Also, in case this helps, I want to tell you about a new study at a Harvard School of Public Health, which found that spiritual belief, the idea of a steady religious practice, had a protective effect from addiction. Experts we talked to told us there were probably a few reasons why this might be the case. Number one, excessive drug and alcohol use would not be the norm in a religious community, and people want to fit in. Two, a belief in a higher power provides people with hope and solace, great foils for addiction. And three, and I think there's some merit to this, regular attendance in a faith community also provides connection. Just like in AA, camaraderie and social support is often what you need. I'm Dr. Sanjay Gupta, helping you live a better life.
11: He's got ties. He's got socks. Give him a gift that really rocks. Treat your dad to a $5,000 basement barbecue or backyard upgrade. Pop gets to pick. 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
5: 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Real simple question, what's going on? Mass shootings, isolated shootings. Are we obsessed with guns in America? What are your thoughts on this?
6: I'm offended. I'm hurt and I'm upset. I don't understand Kansas City. It is sad to me that you can't even go out. It doesn't even matter what age you are anymore, because I honestly feel like nowhere is safe. In order for me to have a good time, I have to leave town. So when everybody's upset about, they want to bring this here, they want to do that here, why don't people want to come to Kansas City? This is why nobody wants to come to Kansas City.
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0: 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Should I decorate her walls or log off to Pinterest? 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
1: 9 adults were shot in an early morning incident in the 7900 block of Truce. Real simple question, what's going on? Mass shootings, isolated shootings. Are we obsessed with guns in America? 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
2: 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This is why nobody wants to come to Kansas City.
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1: 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Are we obsessed with guns in America? 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
2: 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This is why nobody wants to come to Kansas City.
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16: Colleague of mine was telling me the other day about how their Instagram feed is filled with videos, most of them kind of funny, about how grandparents and friends tend to bulldoze new parents out of the way to get to see their baby. As a dad of 3 daughters, I know how life really does become all about them the moment those kids are born. But I also know parents are still people, too, who need their own attention beyond being mom or dad. And moms, in particular in those early years, can feel especially invisible in the eyes of other people. So what can you do to stop contributing to what is known as maternal invisibility? Women we spoke to said these two things were the most helpful. When people stopped to ask how they could best support them, number one, or when they took the initiative to handle certain tasks that obviously needed to be done. I'm Dr. Sanjay Gupta, helping you live a better life.
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0: Everybody's still talking about this.
18: 9 adults were shot in an early morning incident in the 7900 block of Truth. Real simple question, what's going on? Mass shootings, isolated shootings. Are we obsessed with guns in America? What are your thoughts on this?
19: I'm offended. I'm hurt and I'm upset. I don't understand Kansas City. It is sad to me that you can't even go out. It doesn't even matter what age you are anymore, because I honestly feel like nowhere is safe. In order for me to have a good time, I have to leave town. So when everybody's upset about, they want to bring this here, they want to do that here, why don't people want to come to Kansas City? This is why nobody wants to come to Kansas City.
0: Wake up. 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
8: 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Real simple question, what's going on? 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Are we obsessed with guns in America? 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
9: I'm offended. 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

No, she thinks she me when she driving the sport. Real over everything, unenforced. 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
6: 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Are we obsessed with guns in America? 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

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Is it the American Jazz Museum or the Negro Leagues Baseball Museum? 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

trapping no dark skin. Country old, gathered out the mud, 6-1-0, thug old. 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Buy me whatever I want, oh. Hit her, 3-pointers on the chain. Fresh new J's, AMG, switch lanes, oh. 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

0: still talking about this.
1: 9 adults were shot in an early morning incident in the 7900 block of Truce. Real simple question, what's going on? Mass shootings, isolated shootings. Are we obsessed with guns in America? What are your thoughts on this?
2: I'm offended. I'm hurt and I'm upset. I don't understand Kansas City. It is sad to me that you can't even go out. It doesn't even matter what age you are anymore, because I honestly feel like nowhere is safe. In order for me to have a good time, I have to leave town. So when everybody's upset about, they want to bring this here, they want to do that here, why don't people want to come to Kansas City? This is why nobody wants to come to Kansas City.
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0: On the couch with my favorite Santa. 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Even

0: It's another big concert coming to Kansas City. It's the R&B sensation, Bryson Tiller.
1: Yo, what up? It's your boy, Bryson Tiller. CeCe, Gucci, Hippo, Tango, whatever she
0: wants. Baby, you know I'm a slaughter like I'm Jason. 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
10: 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Real simple question, what's going on? Mass shootings, isolated shootings. Are we obsessed with guns in America? 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
11: I'm offended. I'm hurt and I'm upset. I don't understand Kansas City. It is sad to me that you can't even go out. 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In order for me to have a good time, I have to leave town. 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This is why nobody wants to come to Kansas City.
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8: 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Real simple question, what's going on? Mass shootings, isolated shootings. Are we obsessed with guns in America? 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
9: 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In order for me to have a good time, I have to leave town. 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

0: 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The Shea Boy Boarding Show starts now. Over 30,000 woke up without power after last night's storms. Rain should continue through early morning. A heat advisory is in effect from noon until 10 o'clock tonight.
1: Bruh.
0: I guess it is summertime, but damn. If you see a sea of orange today, it's because the Netherlands team is arriving for the World Cup. Welcome. That's how you say welcome in Dutch. Oh, my God. Donald Trump was booed during the Knicks loss at home last night, Madison Square Garden. Spurge edged the Knicks out 115 to 111. New York is up 2-1.
2: Okay.
0: New study says the average person lies, cheats, or breaks a rule 1 or 2 times every day.
3: Wait a minute.
0: Most of us aren't out here robbing banks or committing major crimes. It's usually little things. But when it comes to relationships, those little lies can either keep the peace or slowly chip away at trust. What's your take on this? Should couples be completely honest with each other all the time? Or are little lies okay? 913-933-1051. Going down in the comments. The ladies of Delta Sigma Theta Sorority Incorporated, Kansas City, Missouri Alumni Chapter present Cotillion 2027. Looking for high school seniors with a minimum 2.5 GPA. Sara Nola Faulkner joins me with everything you need to know to get your daughter involved. 105 Days of Summer. Got your tickets for the Bigger Than Life Festival starring Kevin Gates, DaBaby, and Moneybagg Yow. Tacos and Tequila Festival. 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

trying to cover it up like a quilt. 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

0: with Shay Moore.
1: It's Tuesday, June 9th. If rain doesn't fall, corn doesn't grow. Yoruba proverb. Every farmer knows a good hard rain is needed to make a healthy crop. It will strengthen the roots, fatten the stalks, and produce a healthy yield. A responsible farmer prepares for rain. He prepares the field by clearing away all remnants of past crops. He plows the field so the rainwater can run off. He carefully guards his crop to keep away the birds and insects. Through it all, he has faith in his ability as a farmer, knowing he is doing all that he can. Our lives are much like a field of corn. Our challenges are the rain. We don't mind planting the seeds, working the field, or planning for the harvest, but we have a tendency to complain about the rain. If we focus our minds on the goals, we are putting on our raincoat and boots. If we cleanse ourselves of negative emotions, we are covered by an umbrella of strength. If we keep faith in ourselves, regardless of what others say, we have all we need to weather the storm. The harvest I reap is measured by the attitudes I cultivate. 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
6: A better life with Dr. Sanjay Gupta.
7: Have you ever noticed that you mostly breathe through one nostril at a time? Even when you're not sick, even when your allergies aren't bothering you. The body actually switches the dominant nostril as frequently as every 2 hours while we're awake. That's according to Adam Taylor, an anatomy professor at Lancaster University in the UK. This alternating cycle is automatic. It's regulated subconsciously by the hypothalamus and the brain, he said. Your body does this to give each nostril a chance to rest and repair so they don't get too dried out, which could make it easier for pathogens and inflammation to cause damage. Now, Taylor also said studies suggest the left nostril may be more dominant, and when the right nostril is dominant, the body is in a more alert or even stressed state. Who knew? Pretty fascinating stuff. I'm Dr. Sanjay Gupta, helping you live a better life.
8: 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Just like that, at Lowe's.

birthday, a little reminder to schedule your checkups, schedule a screening. So what happened overnight I need to be talking about this morning? 913-933-1051. What's on your heart? What's on your mind, Kansas City?

or something about a conservative regular girl that still can be. Thorough as don't need you. Psychic can reach you. Zodiac sign, it must be a Gemini moon, cause we about to go half. Mistakenly, nobody been in a bag, but how many bodies done been in her bag?

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Yeah. 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

0: dead after a late night shooting on Westport Road, and 9 adults were shot in an early morning incident in the 7900 block of Troost. Real simple question, what's going on? We've been asking this same question for decades now. Mass shootings, isolated shootings. Are we obsessed with guns in America? 913-933-1051. What are your thoughts on this?
1: And the crazy fighting in Lee Summit Festival and all that.
0: Facts. So what's really going on here?
1: I have no idea. It's in the water. This younger youth here is just out of control to me. I mean, it's crazy.
0: 9 adults were also shot over the weekend. I don't think it was a kid related to that. It seems like things are just happening wherever, to whomever. I mean, we just talked about that shooting at the Price Chopper in Pleasant Hill. People thought nothing like that could happen there.
1: Yes. And it don't matter where it is now.
0: Right.
1: They have no care for no innocent bystanders, I would say.
0: I've been thinking about this all weekend long, and I think that one of the major things that we're missing is community. We've got to radically begin loving each other again. There's no way for us to get around what's happening. I know many of us feel like we've overcome and don't need to worry about things like that. But at this point, is anywhere safe? We've got to get back to caring about each other, being able to see a child in the street and stop them if they're doing something wrong without fear that their parents or guardians are going to try to beat you up in the street. We have to model for our kids how to handle conflict. Too many of us let our kids see us angry, so they think that's the way that you're supposed to respond if conflict arises. I don't think that this is a one conversation fix, but if we start there, I think it would be an improvement. 913-933-1051. What do you think?

0: and a free fresh air.
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7: We've talked a lot about measles over the past year, but mumps has largely flown under the radar, even though it's been making a bit of a comeback as well. That's because fewer people are getting the MMR vaccine, which stands for measles, mumps, and rubella. The vaccine's been around for decades. It is effective. It is safe. What makes mumps outbreaks difficult to contain is that symptoms usually don't appear for 2 to 3 weeks after someone's been exposed. And that can make it hard to pin down where that exposure took place. And someone who is infected can transmit the virus to someone else before they are symptomatic. If you get sick, which could manifest like a run-of-the-mill respiratory virus or the telltale swelling of your cheeks and jaw, all you can really do at that point is to treat the symptoms and also isolate yourself so you don't infect anyone else. I'm Dr. Sanjay Gupta, helping you live a better life.
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0: Kansas City's hip-hop and R&B.
1: Yeah.

0: Baltimore's hit list.
1: NBA baller Karl Anthony Towns is getting ready to play in the biggest games of his career. The New York Knicks are in the NBA Finals for the first time in decades.
2: Yeah.
1: Whole city is excited. That's why this reporter's question left me scratching my head. Just

0: corner where he would have been fighting air and fighting for his life.
1: No! You cannot trick me! You cannot trick me!
0: I'm glad he sidestepped that question. There would have been no right answer for him to give.
2: Exactly.
0: I totally respect Carl Anthony Towns and the way he answered that question. He didn't take the bait. He didn't make headlines. He didn't create controversy, which is easy to do. Even if you don't intend it, controversy is easy to do. I mean, Carl Anthony Towns is a grown-ass man. Somebody like that could lead me. Kansas City, don't you be out here moving funny. I don't want to put you on the next hit list.

0: Crazy weekend in the town. Police were called to Lee's Summit downtown days for fights and other disturbances. Two are dead after a late night shooting on Westport Road, and nine adults were shot in an early morning incident in the 7900 block of Truth. Thankfully, no one had serious injuries in that mass shooting. So we're talking about it this morning. What's going on in Kansas City? When I moved here in 2015, the heart of the city is what made me fall in love with the town. Wasn't the barbecue, wasn't the two-step, it was the people. And if it were not for these shootings, this would be the perfect place to raise your family. And I want to have a real conversation about this thing, man. I do believe that part of the issue is gun culture. A new report says that for every 100 citizens in the U.S., there are 120 guns. That's more guns than people. That's part of it. The second part for me is loss of community. We gotta love each other. Radical love is the only way out of the problems that this society has. It's the fear. It's the misinformation. It's not trusting each other. 913-933-1051. What do you think is the real issue with the gun violence in the Kansas City area? Good morning.
1: I'm an educator in Lee Summit. I work with a lot of the behaviors, and I think we need to start making more programs that are bringing the community together, not only in Kansas City, but at least in all the surrounding areas, where we can do more preventative measures and programs where Black children are being able to work with Black men, Black women, and be able to have that identity, but also be able to work with all different types of people where they can learn that they can trust adults and they don't have to run to these younger adults that have these guns and want to welcome them in as a family. And we need to have a family within the city as a village.
0: I do believe that community is definitely the way out, but I want to also say that this is not a problem that is exclusive to Black youth. There are shootings happening in every city, every town, every suburb, every rural area, and there are young people and adults of every race, every demographic that are resorting to pulling guns on each other.
1: I agree. It has nothing to do with race. I wish we had more representation out there too.
0: I really appreciate you calling up and sharing your thoughts with me this morning. Thank you for educating young people. It's a very, very, very hard job, and I salute y'all. You need a raise today.
1: Thank you. I appreciate that. I'm about to go clock in for summer school.
0: Clock on in. I'm going to stay right here at These People radio station, though, okay?
1: Okay. Thank you.
0: All right.
1: Talking to you.
0: Have a good one.
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3: Stall 71 northbound at 31st. Left shoulder for that.
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15: A Better Life with Dr. Sanjay Gupta.
16: We all know how important it is to stay active as we age, especially as we get older. But I've come to realize that for as good as people are about getting their cardio in, a lot of older folks really don't seem to be doing the recommended amount of strength training or even understand why it's so important. It helps you stay functional and therefore independent for as long as possible. Certified strength and conditioning specialist Dana Santis says a great place to start is not with dumbbells or barbells, but with your body weight, which allows you to build strength while also learning how your body moves and where your limitations exist. It also reduces the risk of overwhelming your connective tissue, which adapts more slowly than muscles as we get older. Once you're comfortable, you can dial up that intensity, but do it slowly, do it carefully. I'm Dr. Sanjay Gupta, helping you live a better life.
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0: 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Researchers say the average person lies, cheats, or breaks a rule one or two times every day.
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0: Now, most of us aren't robbing banks or committing major crimes. It's usually little things. But when it comes to relationships, these little lies can either keep the peace or slowly chip away at trust. 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Should couples be completely honest with each other all the time?
3: Hell no.
0: Or do you think little lies are okay? 913-933-1051. We're going down in the comments on the Shade Boy Boarding Show.

0: Is it Lincoln Prep or the Castle on the Hill? But we do know who plays the best hip-hop and R&B for the city. 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
1: You ain't need to tell me what to say, though.
2: Exactly. Right there.
3: How you going?

0: Jay Moore's hit list.
1: You know what? This story right here just broke my heart and made my blood boil at the same damn time. I just read this story about a 16-year-old who was found wandering down a highway in Florida. The teen told police that his parents had been frantically packing.
2: Wait a minute, hold up!
1: They placed the bags in the car, everybody hopped in. That's when the parents told their 16-year-old, listen, we're either going to Guam or Idaho. That's a whole big difference, but we'll leave that point where it is and move on. So the 16-year-old told his parents, I don't want to go to Guam or Idaho. So if you had to guess what they did next, what would you think?
3: A few moments later.
1: If you thought anything other than tell him to get out the car, you'd be wrong.
4: I know you f***ing lying.
1: Now that's bad enough. Unfortunately, it gets worse. They gave the teen two bags containing a .40 caliber handgun.
5: Bruh.
1: A 9mm handgun.
4: Oh my God.
1: And some money.
6: No ma'am. No ma'am. No ma'am. No, man.
1: They told him, quote, take care of the house before driving off with his 8-year-old sibling. Florida parents from hell, you are
7: on my list.
1: I've heard of gentle parenting, but what kind of parenting is this? I don't know what situation the parents were fleeing. But you've got to come up with some other arrangement for your 16-year-old other than passing him a Glock and saying Vaya con Dios.
2: Say what?
1: Let's go with God in Spanish.
4: Okay!
1: We're talking about a generation already drowning in violence, confusion, and trauma. And now you got the so-called adults adding fuel to the fire? And let's not forget, this isn't just bad parenting. This is dangerous parenting. You're teaching that child that survival means violence, that the answer to pain is a pistol, and that love can be withdrawn at any given time, including from the people that are supposed to take care of you, your mom and dad. That's not discipline. That's destruction. And I know some folks will say, well, you don't know the whole story, Shay. You're right, I don't. But I do know this. No child should ever feel disposable. No kid should be treated like yesterday's trash. Because real talk, streets don't raise children. They bury them. Kansas City, don't you be out here moving funny. I don't want to put you on the next hit list.
8: Right now, traffic from the certified transmission traffic desk.
9: A few stalls, Missouri side 435 southbound at Bannister on the right shoulder, 71 northbound at 31st, left shoulder, and Kansas side stall 435 southbound at 35 on the right shoulder. No big delays and no accidents to report. I'm Wendy with your right now traffic.
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10: We all know how important it is to stay active as we age, especially as we get older. 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Once you're comfortable, you can dial up that intensity, but do it slowly, do it carefully. 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
1: I'm just saying how I feel, man.
0: Shay Moore serving that celebrity gossip.
1: The rumors.
0: Inside the Slander Report.
2: Bronx native Cardi B performed Bodega Baddie at the NBA Finals halftime show yesterday.

0: least they could have done is aired that for us to see at home.
1: I mean, duh.
2: What was the reason?
0: DaBaby has finally settled that lawsuit over a 2022 bowling alley brawl with his ex Danny Lay's brother. The brother's name is Brandon Curiel. I don't know why I pronounced it like that, but anyway. He filed a lawsuit against DaBaby saying that he was beat up from the feet up back in 2022. After 4 years of battling it out in court, DaBaby has settled this lawsuit to an undisclosed amount.
3: Just my finances.
0: After all this long time, I feel like I deserve to know how much he had to pay. What about you?
4: Shut up, heathen.
0: This Diddy mess refuses to die. The man identified as a male escort. He testified about it in court. Hit the record button and went live.
5: Hello, I'm Clayton Howard. I am the plaintiff suing Diddy and Cassie. I believe Cassie and her legal team have created a dedicated campaign to try to discredit me, stalk me, harass me, whatever it might be. Cassie has filed a motion to dismiss. Cassie has not disputed any of my allegations. Her motion to dismiss attacks me on timeliness of the allegations, stating that, oh, because it happened X amount of years ago, now it's too late to charge her or seek action against it. Her motion to dismiss tries to use a text message sent by me to her husband, trying to respect her marriage and not blow her up for the dumpster she actually is. Now, true victims of the Diddy freak-offs and the sex trafficking conspiracy of Cassie, Daphne Joy, and Sean Combs, which made those victims, how do I say this correctly, which denied those victims justice. The real victims, the men who were manipulated by Jane Doe, by Cassandra Ventura, the dozens of men who this happened to for years.
0: I don't even know what to do with all of that.
1: Okay.
0: Father's Day is just 12 days away. Shout out to all the big daddies in the Kansas City area. Got a pair of tickets to the Bigger Than Life Festival starring Kevin Gates, DaBaby. Moneybagg Yo is coming to the town July 26th. I'll also get you qualified for the grand prize, which is Father's Day brunch for four at Urban, plus a year of fresh cuts from G-Class. Call a 10, you win at 913-933-1051. Back with a winner on the Shea Boy Boarding Show.
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11: People have started using AI for all sorts of things, but I cannot think of an area where the stakes are higher than your health. First of all, I'll tell you this. I know doctors who have cracked some seemingly impossible cases with the help of AI, so it can be a powerful tool. But AI can also hallucinate, provide bad advice, and be just as confident when it does that. If you do decide to plug any personal medical information into one of these chatbots, you should know that while the companies that created them have robust privacy protections in place, they are not bound by HIPAA, like your healthcare provider is. Whatever the advice presented to you, take it with a degree of healthy skepticism. Always get a second opinion. And remember, if you ever experience concerning symptoms, skip the AI consult and head straight to the ER. I'm Dr. Sanjay Gupta, helping you live a better life.
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1: Hey, what's going on, Shay?
0: Working these people job, child. Who's this?
1: Deron.
0: Deron, you're caller 10. I've got a pair of tickets to the Bigger Than Life Festival starring Kevin Gates, DaBaby, and Moneybagg Yo, July 26th at Azora Amphitheater.
1: That's what's up. I can't wait.
0: Are you a daddy?
1: I am.
0: How old are they?
1: Oh, man.
0: Oh, s***.
1: I know how old they are. 38, 38, and 40.
0: Okay. Well, I might want to talk to them 38 and 40-year-old. Are they dudes?
1: Well, one of them is.
0: Okay, well, that's the one I want. Anyway, you're also qualified for the grand prize, Daddy. It's brunch for four at Urban Cafe, plus a year of fresh cuts from G-Class.
1: Oh, that's what's up. That's what's up. That's my guy, G.
0: Cooler than the fan. Tell everybody what morning show made you a winner, friend.
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0: Devastating news. The Fish City in South Kansas City, it closed. They had a GoFundMe account to save the business, but y'all didn't give.
1: Oh, my God.
0: It's time for my sorority, Delta Sigma Theta's 2027 Cotillion Program. Sarah Nola Faulkner is here with me this morning. Welcome to the show.
2: Thank you.
0: Have we ever met in person? You know, you'll be out. And I'll be like, oh, there's Shay. Over there. Yes. I love your lipstick. That has nothing to do with the interview, but it's cute.
2: I'll let you know about it because it's a fundraiser that we did.
0: Yes. Let's talk about it. High school seniors and their families are invited to attend one of the information sessions.
2: Yes. June 14th is a Sunday at 2 o'clock p.m.
0: What is the Cotillion program all about, and who do you want to participate?
2: Cotillion has been going on for, this will be our 42nd year.
0: So you know what you're doing.
2: A little bit. Yeah. So we want males and female participants. That's the kind of a cool thing about us wonderful Deltas. We do it for both genders. Looking at the Kansas City Greater Community Area class of 2027. My daughter was in it in 2020. So I've been a parent. I've been, you know, a co-chair. Mm-hmm. I've been in part of the committee.
0: So what can students and their parents expect to get out of Cotillion?
2: They get friendships. They get information that they probably did not know in high school to better them off as they go off into college or to the next part of their career success. We want them to go to college, but if that's not for them, hopefully they learn just a little bit about being a good person, a good citizen.
0: I'm sure there's a mentoring piece, but on the actual day of the Cotillion, what is that like?
2: Oh my gosh. So we have a formal presentation, and this year it will be March 27, 2027. I think that's the cutest date. But they get together and they're dressed, the ladies are dressed in their beautiful ball gowns, and the men are in their dapper white tuxedos, and they're getting presented to, you know, their family, their friends, to our sorority, and to everybody. And they have a beautiful waltz that they do with their parent, their guardian, and then they also have a tribute where the participants perform it for their parents. And then from there, we do the scholarships, all the different awards that they had time to kind of accumulate within these 6 months, and they'll get presented.
0: Somebody's listening right now, they're interested. Yes. How can they be a part of it?
2: Yes. So if you email cotillion at deedkcmo.org, and then from there, we'll send you the information out. We have June 14th, July 12th, and August 16th, and they're all on a Sunday at 2 o'clock.
0: cotillion.deedkcmo.org. There we go. Get involved.
2: Yes.
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4: Kansas side looking good. 35 north and southbound at Antioch. A steady flow with no...
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9: A better life with Dr. Sanjay Gupta.
10: Have you ever noticed that you mostly breathe through one nostril at a time? Even when you're not sick, even when your allergies aren't bothering you. The body actually switches the dominant nostril as frequently as every 2 hours while we're awake. That's according to Adam Taylor, an anatomy professor at Lancaster University in the UK. This alternating cycle is automatic. It's regulated subconsciously by the hypothalamus in the brain, he said. Your body does this to give each nostril a chance to rest and repair so they don't get too dried out, which could make it easier for pathogens and inflammation to cause damage. Now, Taylor also said studies suggest the left nostril may be more dominant, and when the right nostril is dominant, the body is in a more alert or even stressed state. Who knew? Pretty fascinating stuff. I'm Dr. Sanjay Gupta, helping you live a better life.
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1: What's poppin', twin?
0: What you on, Wellington? Researchers say the average person lies, cheats, or breaks a rule one or two times every day.
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0: Now, most of us aren't robbing banks or committing major crimes. It's usually little things. But when it comes to relationships, these little lies can either keep the peace or slowly chip away at trust. Question is this. Should couples be completely honest with each other all the time?
3: Hell no.
0: Or do you think little lies are okay? 913-933-1051. We're going down in the comments on the Shea Boardix Show.
4: I don't understand. So make the people say yeah. Yeah.

0: If you see a sea of orange today, it's because the Netherlands soccer team is arriving in Kansas City today. Welcome. That's how you say welcome in Dutch. I'm bilingual with it. So a new study says the average person lies, cheats, or breaks a rule one or two times every day. Most of us aren't doing big crimes. We lying about little stuff. Do you like my hair? Do I look fat in this outfit? Little stuff like that. But when it comes to our relationships, these little lies can either keep the peace or slowly chip away at trust. 913-933-1051. Should couples be completely honest with each other all the time, no matter what? Or do you think some little lies could actually help the relationship? Good morning.
1: I think the way my truth is set up, somebody go smack me in my mouth again because they don't like when my truth is told because they think that I just be playing in their face. But everything I always say is always true.
0: Now, Miss Cindy, nobody should be smacking you around for the truth now.
1: I tell the truth and they don't like how the truth sounds.
0: We got to get you some new dudes.
1: I just tell it like it is and I don't care how you feel when I say it and they don't like that.
0: What you think about this? Can telling little lies help your relationship? Or is that a bad thing all the time? 913-933-1051. It's story time on the Shea Boardboarding Show.
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3: Clear the issue 470 westbound at View High. No delay through there. 435 east and westbound at Quivira. A steady flow with no delay. And stall 35 northbound before West Penway. That's on the right shoulder. I'm Wendy with your right now traffic.
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15: We've talked a lot about measles over the past year, but mumps has largely flown under the radar, even though it's been making a bit of a comeback as well. That's because fewer people are getting the MMR vaccine, which stands for measles, mumps, and rubella. The vaccine's been around for decades. It is effective. It is safe. What makes mumps outbreaks difficult to contain is that symptoms usually don't appear for 2 to 3 weeks after someone's been exposed. And that can make it hard to pin down where that exposure took place. And someone who is infected can transmit the virus to someone else before they are symptomatic. If you get sick, which could manifest like a run-of-the-mill respiratory virus or the telltale swelling of your cheeks and jaw, all you can really do at that point is to treat the symptoms and also isolate yourself so you don't infect anyone else. I'm Dr. Sanjay Gupta, helping you live a better life.
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1: Gossip.
0: With the slander report.
2: It is Gemini season. Let's wish a happy birthday to some of our celebrity Gemini friends. Actor Michael J. Fox in these streets, 65. Happy birthday to Johnny Depp, he's 63. And cartoon character Donald Duck, he's 92. Happy birthday to everybody born on June 9th. Donald Trump did indeed show up to Game 3 of the NBA Finals. New York Knicks taking on the San Antonio Spurs. They lost, despite being up 2-0.
3: Damn!
2: 115 to 111. Your boy was met with boos. You heard a couple of cheers in there, too. Rapper Ice Spice was ordered to answer questions under oath over claims that she never paid for more than 25 Nicki Minaj-inspired custom wigs.
4: I know you f***ing lying.
2: The dispute first gained attention after the Bella brand owner, a woman named Gia, publicly accused Ice Spice's team of repeatedly changing payment dates before allegedly canceling a large wig order at the last minute.
5: Miley, what's good?
2: The Bella brand is seeking more than $400,000 in damages, alleging the situation caused lost business opportunities and harmed the business's reputation. $400,000, that's a lot of money.
6: My God, on today, Jesus.
2: Your boy Offset got into a little kerfuffle with a man he says was too grabby with the chicks around him.
7: He touching women.
8: Yeah.
2: What had happened was Offset was with a driver while he was in Monaco, and he witnessed a man putting his hand on women. And that's when he sprung into action. He a cheater.
9: Absolutely.
2: But he stands up for the ladies. I'm here for that.
10: Yeah.
2: It's about that time for the newest game show on the Shay Moore Morning Show. It's No Hesitation, No Concentration. 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
10: We've talked a lot about measles over the past year, but mumps has largely flown under the radar, even though it's been making a bit of a comeback as well. That's because fewer people are getting the MMR vaccine, which stands for measles, mumps, and rubella. The vaccine's been around for decades. It is effective. It is safe. What makes mumps outbreaks difficult to contain is that symptoms usually don't appear for 2 to 3 weeks after someone's been exposed. And that can make it hard to pin down where that exposure took place. And someone who is infected can transmit the virus to someone else before they are symptomatic. If you get sick, which could manifest like a run-of-the-mill respiratory virus or the telltale swelling of your cheeks and jaw, all you can really do at that point is to treat the symptoms and also isolate yourself so you don't infect anyone else. I'm Dr. Sanjay Gupta, helping you live a better life.
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1: Hey, friend, hey. What's your name?
2: Anthony.
1: What's up, Big Ant? How you doing?
2: I'm doing good, doing good.
1: All right, we got tickets to Tacos and Tequila on the line. If you feeling comfortable, if you feeling good, tell me let's go and we're going to get it going.
2: All right, let's go.
1: I've got a trivia question. You've got 30 seconds to name for me five Kool-Aid flavors. 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
2: Raspberry, cherry, strawberry, orange, and grape.
1: I don't know if raspberry is really a flavor. I think it's blue raspberry, but I'm going to let you live with that one, Ant.
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1: Can it actually
0: make your relationship a little bit better, or should we be radically truthful every day no matter what? I host a cruise with my line sister every year, and at the time I was in a relationship, and my boyfriend wanted to come on the cruise. And because I'm always working during the cruise, I really didn't want him to come. But I didn't know how to say, I don't want you to come without him taking it personally. So I just told him, oh man, we just sold out last week. Was it a lie? Yes. But I felt like it was a good lie. 913-933-1051. Are there lies that could actually help your relationship? Che Boy Morning Show, what do you say?
2: One thing I've noticed is that people, they hate truth. That's why social media was invented, so everybody can get on there and lie about everything.
0: Mm-hmm.
2: But my thing is, don't ask me no question if you don't want an honest opinion, because I'm going to give it to you straight, raw, uncut, unfiltered. And if you get mad, oh, well, you asked.
0: Okay, I can accept that, but is that good for the relationship, though? I mean, you could be telling the truth, but if it's not making the relationship better, should you be saying that?
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0: So if you were asking your woman about the size of something and she said it was small, how would you take that? Don't answer that. 913-933-1051. Is radical truth always good for your relationship? Or can a little lie keep things together? 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
4: Starting to see slower drive times with the rain moving in. Slow pocket on the Kansas side. 635 southbound at Shawnee Drive.
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9: People have started using AI for all sorts of things, but I cannot think of an area where the stakes are higher than your health. First of all, I'll tell you this. I know doctors who have cracked some seemingly impossible cases with the help of AI, so it can be a powerful tool. But AI can also hallucinate, provide bad advice, and be just as confident when it does that. If you do decide to plug any personal medical information into one of these chatbots, you should know that while the companies that created them have robust privacy protections in place, they are not bound by HIPAA, like your healthcare provider is. Whatever the advice presented to you, take it with a degree of healthy skepticism. Always get a second opinion. And remember, if you ever experience concerning symptoms, skip the AI consult and head straight to the ER. I'm Dr. Sanjay Gupta, helping you live a better life.
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1: JY, turn me up. Miami. It's all my scammers and my kid money.

grab your phone. Doja Cat is out on the Tour Ma Vie Tour. I've got airfare, hotel, 2 tickets to the show, entrance into the VIP lounge, and you get to choose what city you see the show in. Text SO, S-O.

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0: Still talking about white lies in a relationship. Can it benefit what you got going on, or should you be telling the truth no matter what? 913-933-1051. What do you say, friend?
2: A little white lie is okay every now and then if you help them. Because what if he would have made you mad and you at work?
0: I don't quite understand that part, but keep going.
2: No. You know, sometimes a little white lie can go a long way with help. Like, don't be out here lying like, oh, if you get off of work early and you at the bar and you talking about you getting some food, well, you neglected to say the bar part.
0: Right.
2: The food. Like, that's not okay. I've had a friend that did not like to tell her boyfriend that she was working out. She was embarrassed. So she would be at the gym. But she would be saying that she's out to eat with her friend.
0: But why? Working out's not anything to be embarrassed about, is it?
2: That's what I said. Apparently, she was just, like, super embarrassed about the fact. So I never understood it either. But eventually, like, about 3 months ago, they finally started working out together. Girl, they're so cute.
0: Oh, my goodness. So she was trying to say, I woke up like this.
2: Baby, a little white lie. But hey, she got the man. She keeping the man. So sometimes, you know, a little stretch of the truth don't hurt. I ain't gonna lie.
0: Period.
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4: Slow and go, Missouri side, 435 southbound at Raytown Road. Heavier traffic. Westbound 70th at Benton Kerr, starting to see a delay there. Heavy traffic, slow pocket 35 north and southbound at Lamar. I'm Wendy with your right now traffic.
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7: A Better Life with Dr. Sanjay Gupta.
8: If you are struggling with substance abuse, alcohol, pills, whatever it may be, first of all, it's nothing to be ashamed of. We know addiction is a brain disease, and we also know getting into recovery can be tough. Also, in case this helps, I want to tell you about a new study out of Harvard School of Public Health, which found that spiritual belief, the idea of a steady religious practice, had a protective effect from addiction. Experts we talked to told us there were probably a few reasons why this might be the case. Number one, excessive drug and alcohol use would not be the norm in a religious community, and people want to fit in. Two, a belief in a higher power provides people with hope and solace, great foils for addiction. And three, and I think there's some merit to this, regular attendance in a faith community also provides connection. Just like in AA, camaraderie and social support is often what you need. I'm Dr. Sanjay Gupta, helping you live a better life.
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0: It's 8:22 on the Shea Moore Morning Show. Over 30,000 woke up without power this morning after last night's storms. Rain continues throughout your morning. Heat advisory in effect beginning at 12 noon till 10 o'clock tonight.
1: Say what?
0: After 4 years of battling it out in court, the baby had to pay like he weighed. Don't worry, I'll explain inside the slander report. Yeah.

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1: She ain't even all that. Like, I ain't even like that.

0: the least they could have done is aired that for us to see at home.
1: I mean, duh.
2: What was the reason?
0: DaBaby has finally settled that lawsuit over a 2022 bowling alley brawl with his ex, Danny Lay's brother. The brother's name is Brandon Curio.
3: I don't know why I pronounced it like that, but anyway.
0: He filed a lawsuit against DaBaby saying that he was beat up from the feet up back in 2022. After 4 years of battling it out in court, DaBaby has settled this lawsuit to an undisclosed amount.
4: Just my finances.
0: After all this long time, I feel like I deserve to know how much he had to pay. What about you?
5: Shut up, heathen.
0: This Diddy mess refuses to die. The man, identified as a male escort, he testified about it in court, hit the record button and went live.
6: Hello, I'm Clayton Howard. I am the plaintiff suing Diddy and Cassie. I believe Cassie and her legal team have created a dedicated campaign to try to discredit me, stalk me, harass me, whatever it might be. Cassie has filed a motion to dismiss. Cassie has not disputed any of my allegations. Her motion to dismiss attacks me on timeliness of the allegations, stating that, oh, because it happened X amount of years ago, now it's too late to charge her or seek action against it. Her motion to dismiss tries to use a text message sent by me to her husband, trying to respect her marriage and not blow her up for the f***ing dumpster she actually is. The true victims of the Diddy freak-offs and the sex trafficking conspiracy of Cassie, Daphne Joy, and Sean Combs, which made those victims, how do I say this correctly, which denied those victims justice. The real victims, the men who were manipulated by Jane Doe, by Cassandra Ventura, the dozens of men who this happened to for years.
0: I don't even know what to do with all of that.
3: Okay.
0: It's time for the Kansas Lottery's Wild Summer Match Game. 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I've got 30 squares on the board. You give me a number, you give me a second number. If those two numbers match, you win the prize. Contestants, line up at 913-933-1051. 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
1: What you deserve, he gon' get it all. 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
2: Yes, sir.
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4: We've talked a lot about measles over the past year, but mumps has largely flown under the radar, even though it's been making a bit of a comeback as well. That's because fewer people are getting the MMR vaccine, which stands for measles, mumps, and rubella. The vaccine's been around for decades. It is effective. It is safe. What makes mumps outbreaks difficult to contain is that symptoms usually don't appear for 2 to 3 weeks after someone's been exposed. And that can make it hard to pin down where that exposure took place. And someone who is infected can transmit the virus to someone else before they are symptomatic. If you get sick, which could manifest like a run-of-the-mill respiratory virus or the telltale swelling of your cheeks and jaw, all you can really do at that point is to treat the symptoms and also isolate yourself so you don't infect anyone else. I'm Dr. Sanjay Gupta, helping you live a better life.
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0: Kansas Lottery Wild Summer Match Game. Who's this?
1: Steve.
0: It's simple to play. I've got 30 squares on the game board. You can download that at power1051kc.com. You choose a number. If you pick another number and it matches, you win the prize. You understand?
1: Yep.
0: Give me a number, friend.
1: Try five.
0: Five. That's a pair of tickets to see Doja Cat live and in concert.
1: And I'll try 22.
0: 22. Oh, that's a pair of designer sunglasses. Unfortunately, we don't have a match, Steve.
1: Yeah, all right.
0: Make note of all of the guesses. It'll increase your chances of winning next time.
1: Okay.
0: Thank you so much for playing.

0: Ecuador national team to Kansas City for the 2026 World Cup.
1: Yeah. Oh, yeah. Oh, you know, I just be getting out my body sometimes. It's just matching up to my aesthetics, but you know what I'm saying? Motherfuckers don't need to be appreciating it. It's cool.

0: Shea Moore's hit list.
1: You know what? This story right here just broke my heart and made my blood boil at the same damn time. I just read this story about a 16-year-old who was found wandering down a highway in Florida. The teen told police that his parents had been frantically packing.
2: Wait a minute, hold up!
1: They placed the bags in the car, everybody hopped in. That's when the parents told their 16-year-old, listen, we're either going to Guam or Idaho. That's a whole big difference, but we'll leave that point where it is and move on. So the 16-year-old told his parents, I don't want to go to Guam or Idaho. So if you had to guess what they did next, what would you think?
3: A few moments later.
1: If you thought anything other than tell him to get out the car, you'd be wrong.
4: I know you f***ing lying.
1: Now that's bad enough. Unfortunately, it gets worse. They gave the teen two bags containing a 40 caliber handgun.
5: Bruh.
1: A 9 millimeter handgun.
4: Oh my God.
1: And some money.
6: No ma'am. No ma'am. No ma'am. No, man.
1: They told him, quote, take care of the house before driving off with his 8-year-old sibling. Florida parents from hell, you are
7: on my
1: I've heard of gentle parenting, but what kind of parenting is this? I don't know what situation the parents were fleeing, but you've got to come up with some other arrangement for your 16-year-old other than passing him a Glock and saying Vaya con Dios.
2: Say what?
1: Let's go with God in Spanish.
4: Okay.
1: We're talking about a generation already drowning in violence, confusion, and trauma, and now you've got the so-called adults adding fuel to the fire? And let's not forget, this isn't just bad parenting. This is dangerous parenting. You're teaching that child that survival means violence, that the answer to pain is a pistol, and that love can be withdrawn at any given time, including from the people that are supposed to take care of you, your mom and dad. That's not discipline. That's destruction. And I know some folks will say, well, you don't know the whole story, Shay. You're right, I don't. But I do know this. No child should ever feel disposable. No kid should be treated like yesterday's trash. Because real talk, the streets don't raise children. They bury them. Kansas City, don't you be out here moving funny. I don't want to put you on the next hit list.
8: Right now, traffic from the certified transmission traffic desk.
9: Debris in the road, 70 westbound past 7 Highway. The right lane is closed. And the grass fire, 70 westbound before Blue Ridge Cut.
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6: A better life with Dr. Sanjay Gupta.
7: If you are struggling with substance abuse, alcohol, pills, whatever it may be, first of all, it's nothing to be ashamed of. We know addiction is a brain disease, and we also know getting into recovery can be tough. Also, in case this helps, I want to tell you about a new study at a Harvard School of Public Health, which found that spiritual belief, the idea of a steady religious practice, had a protective effect from addiction. Experts we talked to told us there were probably a few reasons why this might be the case. Number one, excessive drug and alcohol use would not be the norm in a religious community, and people want to fit in. Two, a belief in a higher power provides people with hope and solace, great foils for addiction. And three, and I think there's some merit to this, regular attendance in a faith community also provides connection. Just like in AA, camaraderie and social support is often what you need. I'm Dr. Sanjay Gupta, helping you live a better life.

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1: It's Tuesday, June 9th. If rain doesn't fall, corn doesn't grow. Yoruba proverb. Every farmer knows a good hard rain is needed to make a healthy crop. It will strengthen the roots, fatten the stalks, and produce a healthy yield. A responsible farmer prepares for rain. He prepares the field by clearing away all remnants of past crops. He plows the field so the rainwater can run off. He carefully guards his crop to keep away the birds and insects. Through it all, he has faith in his ability as a farmer, knowing he is doing all that he can. Our lives are much like a field of corn. Our challenges are the rain. We don't mind planting the seeds, working the field, or planning for the harvest, but we have a tendency to complain about the rain. If we focus our minds on the goals, we are putting on our raincoat and boots. If we cleanse ourselves of negative emotions, we are covered by an umbrella of strength. If we keep faith in ourselves, regardless of what others say, we have all we need to weather the storm. The harvest I reap is measured by the attitudes I cultivate. Tune in tomorrow morning for another edition of The Plug on the Shea Boy Boarding Show on Power 105.1.
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8: Colleague of mine was telling me the other day about how their Instagram feed is filled with videos, most of them kind of funny, about how grandparents and friends tend to bulldoze new parents out of the way to get to see their baby. As a dad of three daughters, I know how life really does become all about them the moment those kids are born. But I also know parents are still people, too, who need their own attention beyond being mom or dad. And moms, in particular in those early years, can feel especially invisible in the eyes of other people. So what can you do to stop contributing to what is known as maternal invisibility? Women we spoke to said these two things were the most helpful. When people stopped to ask how they could best support them, number one, or when they took the initiative to handle certain tasks that obviously needed to be done. I'm Dr. Sanjay Gupta, helping you live a better life.
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0: Doja Cat is out on the tour, Marvy tour. Airfare, hotel, 2 tickets to the show, entrance into the VIP lounge, and you get to choose what city you see the show in. 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
1: Where you at?
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1: Who you with?
0: On the couch with my favorite Santa. I was about to, but you convinced us. Should I decorate her walls or log off to Pinterest? 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

0: Devastating news. The Fish City in South Kansas City, it closed.
1: No!
0: They had a GoFundMe account to save the business, but y'all didn't give.
1: Oh, my God.
0: It's time for my sorority, Delta Sigma Theta's 2027 Cotillion Program.
2: Yeah.
0: Sara Nola Faulkner is here with me this morning. Welcome to the show.
3: Thank you.
0: Have we ever met in person?
3: You know, you'd be out.
0: And I'd be like, oh, there's Shay. Over there.
3: Yes.
0: I love your lipstick. That has nothing to do with the interview, but it's cute.
3: I'll let you know about it because it's a fundraiser that we did.
0: Yes. Let's talk about it. High school seniors and their families are invited to attend one of the information sessions.
3: Yes. June 14th is a Sunday at 2 o'clock p.m.
0: What is the Cotillion program all about, and who do you want to participate?
3: Cotillion has been going on for, this will be our 42nd year.
0: So you know what you're doing.
3: Yeah, just a little bit. So we want males and female participants. That's the kind of a cool thing about us wonderful Deltas. We do it for both genders. Looking at the Kansas City Greater Community Area class of 2027. My daughter was in it in 2020. So I've been a parent. I've been, you know, a co-chair. Mm-hmm. I've been in part of the committee.
0: So what can students and their parents expect to get out of Cotillion?
3: They get friendships. They get information that they probably did not know in high school to better them off as they go off into college or to the next part of their career success. We want them to go to college, but if that's not for them, hopefully they learn just a little bit about being a good person, a good citizen.
0: I'm sure there's a mentoring piece, but on the actual day of the Cotillion, what is that like?
3: Oh, my gosh. So we have a formal presentation, and this year it will be March 27th, 2027. I think that's the cutest date. But they get together, and they're dressed. The ladies are dressed in their beautiful ball gowns, and the men are in their dapper white tuxedos, and they're getting presented to, you know, their family, their friends, to our sorority, and to everybody. And they have a beautiful waltz that they do with their parent, their guardian, and then they also have a tribute where the participants perform it for their parents. And then from there, we do the scholarships, all the different awards that they had time to kind of accumulate within these 6 months. And they'll get presented.
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0: cotillion.deedkcmo.org. There we go. 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
15: Have you ever noticed that you mostly breathe through one nostril at a time? Even when you're not sick, even when your allergies aren't bothering you. The body actually switches the dominant nostril as frequently as every 2 hours while we're awake. That's according to Adam Taylor, an anatomy professor at Lancaster University in the UK. This alternating cycle is automatic. It's regulated subconsciously by the hypothalamus and the brain, he said. Your body does this to give each nostril a chance to rest and repair so they don't get too dried out, which could make it easier for pathogens and inflammation to cause damage. Now, Taylor also said studies suggest the left nostril may be more dominant, and when the right nostril is dominant, the body is in a more alert or even stressed state. Who knew? Pretty fascinating stuff. I'm Dr. Sanjay Gupta, helping you live a better life.
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0: Any place on the map, cause I'm him. 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Somebody tell them people Mr. Hem is here.
1: Whoa, whoa, whoa, whoa, whoa, whoa.
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8: A Better Life with Dr. Sanjay Gupta.
9: We all know how important it is to stay active as we age, especially as we get older. But I've come to realize that for as good as people are about getting their cardio in, a lot of older folks really don't seem to be doing the recommended amount of strength training or even understand why it's so important. It helps you stay functional and therefore independent for as long as possible. Certified strength and conditioning specialist Dana Santis says a great place to start is not with dumbbells or barbells, but with your body weight, which allows you to build strength while also learning how your body moves and where your limitations exist. It also reduces the risk of overwhelming your connective tissue, which adapts more slowly than muscles as we get older. Once you're comfortable, you can dial up that intensity, but do it slowly, do it carefully. I'm Dr. Sanjay Gupta, helping you live a better life.
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0: kind of rainy, but I'm starting to see some sun come through the clouds over here at Power 105.1. Orange and blue skies still, even on a Tuesday. Well, let's get to this.
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0: All right, Miss City, let's go.
4: Good morning, Kansas City. It's your girl, Miss Sandy, here with your morning after. May trust God, everything will be okay. 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Every step of the way, every breath you take, he is with you. 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

0: turn it up on this rainy Tuesday, even though it's like the skies are starting to get a little blue and still a little orange. I'm still blue and orange skies today, Miss Cindy. 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

to fly away to Doja Cat. We're also going to be playing the Kansas Live rematch game. All right, 1 o'clock, we're going to be playing the WWE edition for Don't Get Clicked On for WWE Friday Night SmackDown tickets. And at 12 noon, after the end of the 12 noon mixtape, I'll hook you up with tickets to the Bigger Than Life Festival that'll get you qualified for Father's Day. Man, a lot happening on Power 105.1. I'm trying to keep up with it. Right now, I got to give away tickets to the number one movie in the world, Scary Movie. I got to do that right now. First caller, first caller, first caller. If you would like to go see the number one movie in America on Boogie D, Scary Movie, a.k.a. Scary Movie 6, first caller, call me now. 913-933-1051. 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
11: Breast cancer is the most common cancer among women in the world. And according to a new study out of the University of Washington School of Medicine, an estimated 3.5 million cases a year are expected by 2050. Now, the good news is we've gotten so much better at screening, earlier detection, and cutting-edge treatments in many countries, including here in the United States. But even here in America, black women have a death rate from breast cancer that is 40% higher than white women, a disparity that exists despite our world-class treatment infrastructure. So what can you do to lower your risk? Eat less red meat? Try your best to manage your blood sugar and your weight? Exercise is really important. Cut back on drinking, quit smoking. And remember this, you should start getting mammograms. At what age? 40. That's when you should start. I'm Dr. Sanjay Gupta, helping you live a better life.
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or something about a conservative regular girl that still can be thorough as don't need you. Psychic can reach a zodiac sign, it must be a Gemini moon, cause we about to go half. Mistakenly, nobody been in a bag, but how many bodies done been in her?

0: So my telephono.
1: Oh, this is Kelly.
0: How you doing?
1: I'm good, man. How are you?
0: Well, you know, I'm doing better because I'm talking to you and you're so excited. It's got me excited.
1: Yes, me too.
0: So check it out. You my first caller on this Tuesday. You're going to be checking out Scary Movie, a.k.a. Uh-oh. Scary Movie 6 on me, Boogie D and Power 105. Warren.
1: Thank you so much.
0: All right, who are you going to take with you to the movies?
1: Oh, I'm going to have to see probably my daughter.
0: Oh, you're going to take your daughter. Have y'all watched the other scary movies in the franchise?
1: No, not yet. I got to get her tuned in.
0: All right, well, you got five of them to watch before you watch this one, all right?
1: All right.
0: All right, hold on.

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3: 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We've been competing with Cardi B here. We lost. Hey, I don't know if those B's. That might be Cardi B's. I sure am, new love is here. I'm pretty sure it all's on me.
2: 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He did last night. Eyes was open, mouth was wide.

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8: We've talked a lot about measles over the past year, but mumps has largely flown under the radar, even though it's been making a bit of a comeback as well. That's because fewer people are getting the MMR vaccine, which stands for measles, mumps, and rubella. The vaccine's been around for decades. It is effective. It is safe. What makes mumps outbreaks difficult to contain is that symptoms usually don't appear for 2 to 3 weeks after someone's been exposed. And that can make it hard to pin down where that exposure took place. And someone who is infected can transmit the virus to someone else before they are symptomatic. If you get sick, which could manifest like a run-of-the-mill respiratory virus or the telltale swelling of your cheeks and jaw, all you can really do at that point is to treat the symptoms and also isolate yourself so you don't infect anyone else. I'm Dr. Sanjay Gupta, helping you live a better life.
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0: still talking about this.
1: Little white lies in relationships. Can it actually make your relationship a little bit better? Or should we be radically truthful every day, no matter what? I host a cruise with my line sister every year. And at the time, I was in a relationship. And my boyfriend wanted to come on the cruise. And because I'm always working during the cruise, I really didn't want him to come. But I didn't know how to say, I don't want you to come without him taking it personally. So I just told him, oh, man, we just sold out last week. Was it a lie? Yes. But I felt like it was a good lie. 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

0: attention right now to 95819. 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

But it is a lot of fun to play. Why not? 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

0: 551. Who's this on my telephone?
1: Melissa.
0: Hey, Melissa, how are you today on this Tuesday?
1: I am well. How are you?
0: I am doing good. You want to play the Kansas Lottery match game?
1: Yes, sir.
0: Okay, so I'm going to explain this to you, okay? So there is a Power Match game board, has numbers 1 through 30 on it. I'm going to need you to give me two numbers on that board.
1: And if the numbers through?
0: And if the prize is on those two numbers, you win said prize. Okay?
1: Okay.
0: Now, you have an opportunity to win $200 in Bamboo Penny. You have an opportunity to win a $100 Hy-Vee gift card. You have an opportunity to win tickets to see Bryson Tiller. You have an opportunity to win $500 cash in Wild Kansas Lottery tickets. You have a chance to win tickets to see Neon Nakon and more. So right now, give me your two numbers you want me to see if they match up on the game board.
1: And what are my numbers through? 1 through?
0: 30.
1: Okay. Let's do 6 and 23.
0: 6 and 23. All right. Oh, you were close. You were so close. Oh, my God. If you would have matched up with 6 and 23, you could have won designer sunglasses. So this is what I want you to do. I want you to mark off 6 and 23. They don't match up. Oh, my God. But I will tell you this. You was one number off.
1: That's okay.
0: And you would have won. But, Melissa, thanks for playing. Keep track. Next time we're going to play again this afternoon with Miss Ebony. So if you get through, don't say, if you say 6, don't say 23. It can either be 24 or 22, and you would have won.
1: Oh.
0: Okay?
1: Man.
0: All right? Okay. You were that close. I appreciate you, Bama. Thanks for playing.
1: Thank you. Bye-bye.
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10: We've talked a lot about measles over the past year, but mumps has largely flown under the radar, even though it's been making a bit of a comeback as well. That's because fewer people are getting the MMR vaccine, which stands for measles, mumps, and rubella. The vaccine's been around for decades. It is effective. It is safe. What makes mumps outbreaks difficult to contain is that symptoms usually don't appear for 2 to 3 weeks after someone's been exposed, and that can make it hard to pin down where that exposure took place. And someone who is infected can transmit the virus to someone else before they are symptomatic. If you get sick, which could manifest like a run-of-the-mill respiratory virus or the telltale swelling of your cheeks and jaw, all you can really do at that point is to treat the symptoms and also isolate yourself so you don't infect anyone else. I'm Dr. Sanjay Gupta, helping you live a better life.
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2: Little white lies in relationships. Can it actually make your relationship a little bit better, or should we be radically truthful every day, no matter what? I host a cruise with my line sister every year, and at the time I was in a relationship, and my boyfriend wanted to come on the cruise. And because I'm always working during the cruise, I really didn't want him to come. But I didn't know how to say, I don't want you to come without him taking it personally. So I just told him, oh man, we just sold out last week. Was it a lie? Yes. But I felt like it was a good lie.
3: What do you say?
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0: On the way inside the 12 noon hour, Bigger Than Life Festival tickets will get you qualified for Father's Day for a chance to win brunch for Dad at Urban Cafe and a free haircut from G-Class Cuts, but you will get tickets to Azura Amphitheater in July. Also, keyword is active right now for Doja Cat. Fly away. The keyword is attention. You want to text the word attention right now to 95819. All right, Chuck, what up, man? What you got for me today on this Tuesday?
1: Hey, man, it's a good Tuesday.
0: Yeah, it is.
1: The Spurs did they thing what? Last night.
0: Are you serious? Are you really going to call me and start out like that to me, a Knicks fan? I mean, are you just trying to rub it in? You know, when y'all got snockered in the Super Bowl against Philly, I didn't do that to you. I didn't call you the next day and say, you know, Jalen Hurts in Philadelphia had a hell of a game.
1: I still think y'all gonna get the series, but
0: okay. Now you want to come? Now you want to be my friend? You call with that?
1: I'm always your friend.
0: Uh-huh.
1: I tell you what you need to hear, not what you
0: want
1: to hear.
0: I didn't want to hear this. I didn't need nor want what you're saying right now. I was in a very good mood until this phone call started.
1: I'm sorry, baby. Look, hey, it's going to be a good series. That's what I want. I want the series to be good.
0: Mm-hmm. Yeah. Know? Okay, whatever.
1: I still think y'all going to get it.
0: Okay.
1: I'm just glad it's not a two. I want it to be.
0: So you're happy. I'm not. Okay. All right. Look, this conversation is not going to go anywhere productive for you, me, or Kansas City. So let's just put a pin in it now.
1: Okay.
0: Let's just put a pin in it now, and you enjoy the rest of your day. And I'm going to enjoy the rest of my day.
1: Hey.
0: What?
1: Y'all going to be all right.
0: Goodbye.
1: Y'all going to be all right.
0: The click is coming.
2: JY, turn me up. 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
1: Where you at?
0: At the house with it, watching Santa's.
1: Who you with?
0: On the couch with my favorite Santa. I was about to, but you convinced us. Should I decorate her walls or log off to Pinterest? Never too late to meditate on emotional attachments. 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
2: All right, coming up at the end of the 12 noon mixtape, I got tickets for the Bigger Than Life Festival. That's with Kevin Gates, the baby, Webby, Trina, going down July 26th at Azura Amphitheater. That's what's going to qualify you for Father's Day. When I mean it qualifies you for Father's Day, that'll put your name into the hat to see if you're going to win brunch for dad at Urban and free haircut from G-Class Cuts and all that. All right, so you get the tickets to the show. You get the opportunity to maybe take dad to brunch for Father's Day and a free haircut for dad. All right, all that's happening at the end of the 12 new mixtape, all in part of our 105 days of summer with a winning never stops. All right, Kansas City, you want to get at me, you need something, this is what you do. Holla at your boy on Instagram, BoogieD1051KC, BoogieD1051KC on Instagram. We take a trip down memory lane. 12 new mixtape is all about the classics, all about the throwbacks. Okay, let's go. Shout out to Unc. What up, Melvin? I see you. Melvin Strong.

Dale got at me at Boogie D1051KC and said, Boog, I know you're not in the happiest mood with the results of the game last night, the NBA Finals Game 3. But I really appreciate if you can play some Nas. Nas? Well, okay, why not? Let's go. It's cheering me up a little bit. Don't forget I got tickets. Bigger Than Life Festival.

to Seattle, to the kink of Seattle, back when the Seattle Supersonics was running around. So Sir Mix-a-Lot on this Tuesday. All right, Mac, I got you. 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Let's go.

0: Hey, Latrice. How you doing today?
1: I'm doing good. How are you?
0: I am doing good. Father's Day is next weekend, so check it out. We're going to get you qualified for dad. All right, for the dad in your life, for the dad you want to hook up. First of all, you got tickets to the Bigger Than Life Festival going down at Xerra Amphitheater on July 26th. You know, Kevin Gates is going to be there, the baby, Webby, Trina, Sleazy World, going more. But now you're qualified for the grand prize, which could be brunch at Urban Cafe and a haircut for dad from G Cuts Barbershop. You got all, you could possibly have all that, but you got the tickets to the concert, all right?
1: Thank you.
0: Who are you going to take with you to the concert?
1: Ooh, I don't know yet, honestly.
0: Well, you know what?
1: I have two.
0: You have two what?
1: Yes.
0: Two possibles?
1: I have two father figures in my life.
0: Yeah. Okay. You want to shout them out? Go ahead.
1: Shout out to my dad, Wendell Ferguson, and shout out to my stepfather, John Reese.
0: All right. Love it.
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0: o'clock hour, I got tickets to WWE Friday Night SmackDown going down next Friday night at the T-Mobile Center. Already announced the main event will be the WWE Championship on the line between Cody Rhodes, reigning defending champ, taking on Gunther. Now, I'm going to tell you now, we will be playing a WWE edition of Don't Get Clicked On, which means you need to know WWE stuff coming up in the 1 o'clock hour.
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0: All right, we got the WWE coming to town for Friday Night SmackDown next Friday over at the T-Mobile Center. We'll be world champ Cody Rhodes defending the WWE title against Gunther in the main event. So if you would like to win yourself a pair of tickets, we're going to play a WWE edition of Don't Get Clicked On. This means I'm going to ask you a wrestling question. You're going to have 1 second left to answer. If you don't, you get clicked on. So I'm telling you now, got to know your WWE, okay? And I even give you a clue. You got to know something about the reigning defending world champion, Cody Rhodes. He'll be here next Friday. So if you want to play, don't get clicked on for your chance to win WWE SmackDown tickets. Holla at your boy right now, 913-933-1051. 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
12: If you are struggling with substance abuse, alcohol, pills, whatever it may be, first of all, it's nothing to be ashamed of. 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Also, in case this helps, I want to tell you about a new study at a Harvard School of Public Health, which found that spiritual belief, the idea of a steady religious practice, had a protective effect from addiction. Experts we talked to told us there were probably a few reasons why this might be the case. Number one, excessive drug and alcohol use would not be the norm in a religious community, and people want to fit in. Two, a belief in a higher power provides people with hope and solace, great foils for addiction. And three, and I think there's some merit to this, regular attendance in a faith community also provides connection. Just like in AA, camaraderie and social support is often what you need. I'm Dr. Sanjay Gupta, helping you live a better life.
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16: Little white lies in relationships. Can it actually make your relationship a little bit better, or should we be radically truthful every day, no matter what? I host a cruise with my line sister every year. And at the time, I was in a relationship. And my boyfriend wanted to come on the cruise. And because I'm always working during the cruise, I really didn't want him to come. But I didn't know how to say, I don't want you to come without him taking it personally. So I just told him, oh, man, we just sold out last week. Was it a lie? Yes. But I felt like it was a good lie. What do you say?
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16: Mm-hmm.
2: 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And if you get mad, oh, well.
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0: All right, remember, this is the WWE edition. Sean, are you ready to go?
3: I can't complain. How you doing, sir?
0: All right, doing great, man. You want to play Don't Get Clicked On WWE edition for your chance to win tickets to see WWE Friday Night SmackDown?
3: I'm ready to go.
0: All right, here we go. Here's the question, all right? The reigning defending WWE champion Cody Rhodes has a wrestling brother. What is his name when he wrestled in the WWE?
3: Dustin Rhodes, a.k.a. Goldust.
0: Absolutely correct! You're going to Friday Night SmackDown. Who are you going to take with you?
3: I'm probably going to take my kid or my brother. I don't know.
0: Oh, you need to figure it out. It's next Friday night over at the T-Mobile Center, all right?
3: I appreciate it. Right on.

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1: 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First winner, first caller out the box. Got the WWE question. Got the tickets to Friday Night SmackDown. But we're not done. We got way more stuff we're giving away. Matter of fact, Miss Evie's going to have another keyword coming up for Doja Cat. And she'll be playing the Kansas Lottery match game. And she may even have tickets to Tacos and Tequila. Power 105.1.

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13: 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It's one of the most important things you can do for them as a parent, and yet it's often overlooked. Not only does sleep in the early years set the stage for mental and physical health, it also creates the foundation for how one sleeps later in life. That's according to the National Sleep Foundation. Now, that organization recommends 14 to 17 hours a night for newborns, 12 to 15 for infants, 11 to 14 for toddlers, 10 to 13 for preschoolers, and 9 to 11 for school-aged children. When it's age appropriate, start by talking to your kids about why sleep is important. 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Don't underestimate the importance of a routine. You can even narrate what you're doing step by step to help them along the way. I'm Dr. Sanjay Gupta, helping you live a better life.
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3: Little white lies in relationships. Can it actually make your relationship a little bit better, or should we be radically truthful every day, no matter what? I host a cruise with my line sister every year, and at the time I was in a relationship, and my boyfriend wanted to come on the cruise. And because I'm always working during the cruise, I really didn't want him to come. But I didn't know how to say, I don't want you to come without him taking it personally. So I just told him, oh man, we just sold out last week. Was it a lie? Yes. But I felt like it was a good lie. 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
4: 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And if you get mad, oh well.
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I definitely know Miss Stephanie's got another pair of tickets for you to check out the number one movie in the world, Scary Movie, coming up. She'll be here at the top of the hour with the new keyword. It's for you to fly away to see Doja Cat. And around 4 o'clock, she'll be playing the Kansas Lottery match game. Keep up with the board. 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

Yeah, trapping no dark skin, country old. 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I ain't in your beats and you ain't in mine, hit her. Yeah, we both outside. That's my type.

in my section. He be in heels. 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He missed the get it done. I'm Mrs. One of One. 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Mind these girls can't keep it pink. 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Yeah, we both outside. That's my time.

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2: We've talked a lot about measles over the past year, but mumps has largely flown under the radar, even though it's been making a bit of a comeback as well. That's because fewer people are getting the MMR vaccine, which stands for measles, mumps, and rubella. The vaccine's been around for decades. It is effective. It is safe. What makes mumps outbreaks difficult to contain is that symptoms usually don't appear for 2 to 3 weeks after someone's been exposed. And that can make it hard to pin down where that exposure took place. And someone who is infected can transmit the virus to someone else before they are symptomatic. If you get sick, which could manifest like a run-of-the-mill respiratory virus or the telltale swelling of your cheeks and jaw, all you can really do at that point is to treat the symptoms and also isolate yourself so you don't infect anyone else. I'm Dr. Sanjay Gupta, helping you live a better life.
5: No. If you've been hurt in a car wreck, call me. I've got this.
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17: 816-888-7500. Mike's got this.
18: Everybody's still talking about this.
19: Little white lies in relationships. Can it actually make your relationship a little bit better? Or should we be radically truthful every day, no matter what? I host a cruise with my line sister every year. And at the time, I was in a relationship. And my boyfriend wanted to come on the cruise. And because I'm always working during the cruise, I really didn't want him to come. But I didn't know how to say, I don't want you to come without him taking it personally. So I just told him, oh, man, we just sold out last week. Was it a lie? Yes. But I felt like it was a good lie.
18: What do you say?
20: One thing I've noticed is that people, they hate truth. That's why social media was invented, so everybody can get on there and lie about everything.
18: Mm-hmm.
20: But my thing is, don't ask me no question if you don't want an honest opinion, because I'm going to give it to you straight, raw, uncut, unfiltered. And if you get mad, oh, well.
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KC's Hip Hop and R&B. It is Evenee. Happy Tuesday. I want to hear your good news. 913-933-1051. The phone lines are open. 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

0: 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Who is this?
1: Hey, it's Richard.
0: Hi, Richard. 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
0: I don't know why people get so surprised when I answer their calls. 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
6: A Better Life with Dr. Sanjay Gupta.
7: Breast cancer is the most common cancer among women in the world. And according to a new study out of the University of Washington School of Medicine, an estimated 3.5 million cases a year are expected by 2050. Now, the good news is we've gotten so much better at screening, earlier detection, and cutting-edge treatments in many countries, including here in the United States. But even here in America, black women have a death rate from breast cancer that is 40% higher than white women, a disparity that exists despite our world-class treatment infrastructure. So what can you do to lower your risk? Eat less red meat? Try your best to manage your blood sugar and your weight? Exercise is really important. Cut back on drinking, quit smoking. And remember this, you should start getting mammograms. At what age? 40. That's when you should start. I'm Dr. Sanjay Gupta, helping you live a better life.
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0: Hi, Lee. 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
1: Hi, Kenneth. 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
0: I also go by DJ Super Lit, and I made the Kansas City People's Choice Award finals.
1: Okay. All right, so you need people to vote for you, don't you?
0: Yes, ma'am.
1: Okay, well, go vote for him, and go vote for me for best radio DJ.
0: I'm going to vote right now. Then vote for you.
1: Appreciate it. You have a great day. Good luck.
0: You too.
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0: 1051 Casey's Hip Hop and R&B. Coming up this hour, we are playing the Power Match game. You have a chance to win all kinds of prizes because it's 105 days of summer. So all that's coming up. Also, your chance to win Scary Movie 6 passes. We're playing Tell Evenee for those. And then 6 o'clock, I have your chance to fly away to go see Doja Cat. And also, we're talking to Jeremiah from Love Island. He's coming on the show too. So we got a lot to get to. All you got to do is keep your radio right here on Power 105.1. Coming up next, I got the top 3 things in KC that you need to know.
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7: A Better Life with Dr. Sanjay Gupta.
8: Breast cancer is the most common cancer among women in the world. And according to a new study out of the University of Washington School of Medicine, an estimated 3.5 million cases a year are expected by 2050. Now, the good news is we've gotten so much better at screening, earlier detection, and cutting-edge treatments in many countries, including here in the United States. But even here in America, black women have a death rate from breast cancer that is 40% higher than white women, a disparity that exists despite our world-class treatment infrastructure. So what can you do to lower your risk? Eat less red meat? Try your best to manage your blood sugar and your weight? Exercise is really important. Cut back on drinking, quit smoking. And remember this, you should start getting mammograms. At what age? 40. That's when you should start. I'm Dr. Sanjay Gupta, helping you live a better life.
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13: Little white lies in relationships. Can it actually make your relationship a little bit better, or should we be radically truthful every day, no matter what? I host a cruise with my line sister every year, and at the time I was in a relationship, and my boyfriend wanted to come on the cruise. And because I'm always working during the cruise, I really didn't want him to come. But I didn't know how to say, I don't want you to come without him taking it personally. So I just told him, oh man, we just sold out last week. Was it a lie? Yes. But I felt like it was a good lie.
14: What do you say?
15: One thing I've noticed is that people, they hate truth. 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
13: Mm-hmm.
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KC that you need to know for your Tuesday. Number three thing in KC that you need to know. The Chiefs have signed Legarius Sneed. It was announced yesterday to a one-year, $5 million deal. He spent four seasons with us after being traded to the Tennessee Titans. He's being brought back to provide veteran presence and leadership to a youthful Chiefs secondary. So, go Chiefs! I'm excited. They're bringing the whole gang back together again. And number two thing in KC that you need to know for your Tuesday, Arrowhead Stadium is going to be referred to now as the Kansas City Stadium. This is all during the World Cup, so no Arrowhead, it's the Kansas City Stadium. So if you drive past, they have all the FIFA logos up and all the signage to cover the stadium, and they are ready to welcome fans next week. I can't believe it's already here, my goodness. And number one thing in KC that you need to know for your Tuesday, this is nothing to be proud of. In the past 3 days, 12 people have been shot, which is making people wonder if we're even ready for the World Cup. According to Mayor Quentin Lucas, he's assuring people that we are. But for those 12 shootings that have happened, they have not arrested anybody. So if you do have any information regarding any of the shootings, please call the TIPS hotline. And that's all I got for the top three things in KC that you need to know for your Tuesday. Coming up next inside the Bingerport, Lizzo sets the record straight regarding her beef with Nicki Minaj. I didn't even know. I got it all next. Ah.

0: Yes, it is. Make sure you follow me on X, Instagram, and TikTok at It's Bingy Baby. So Lizzo went on the Drink Champs podcast to set the record straight about her and Nicki Minaj.
1: She's never done anything personally to me where I feel like I have an issue with her. She may have said things about me on the internet. A lot of people say things about me on the internet. So I don't have, there's no beef on my end. With Nicki Minaj, I can still say that she's a great rapper and she has great records. But I can also say in the same breath, I don't like the way she's been moving and the way that she talks about me and the way she talks about my friends, like my real friends. You know what I mean? Like, I cannot like that. I'm allowed to not like that and also respect and be like, yeah, but you're a great rapper.
0: Yeah, I agree. You know, there's some people that I don't like the way they move, but I'm not going to deny that they're not talented. And Lizzo, you are better than me. Nicki Minaj tweeted out, "Fat Lizzo lost 300 pounds just to sell 300 albums. So now she has loose skin and a flop album and a weird charge. Sheesh." Girl, Nicki has been really mean to all the new girls. She's very much like, you got to kiss the ring. And if you don't, then I'm going to make your life miserable. And I've dealt with somebody like that, and you are not going to back me in a corner. So I'm glad that the girls gave Nicki her props, but the way she's been moving, let them speak their truth. Now, one truth is that Trick Daddy is one toxic man.
2: Well, a lot of people are like, why you not divorced yet? Because I'm never getting married again anyway. If Joy want to keep on cheating on me and committing adultery, we're going to end up in hell together. We might get together here. But I'm not.
3: Why you not getting a divorce, Trick? Even if you never get married again, like...
2: If a man don't respond to divorce, the judge is going to grant it in behalf of the woman.
3: Well, now, let's say I agree. Why you not divorced?
2: Let me ask you this. Well, I'm not divorced because we never got divorced.
3: But why not?
2: I forgot.
3: How long has it been?
2: A long time. Over 10 years. I'm having a wonderful time.
0: Trick Daddy is obsessed with Joy. I watch Love & Hip Hop. I do understand why he doesn't give her a divorce. Because he wants her to take care of all his affairs when he's old. That's how it always works out. Let that woman go. Speaking of letting somebody go, Sherry Shepherd's talk show is canceled. And this is what she had to say about her next steps.
4: There's a reason that everything happens. And that's where the faith comes in. It's all good when it's all good. But it's how do you respond when it's not all good? And really, my faith says there is something else down the pipeline that I'll get to do to still give you joy, to still give you, you know, the thing that I gave you doing the Sherry Show. So I appreciate you, family.
0: I don't think it's the end of us seeing Sherry. She's had so many shows, so she'll find her way back. And for all the people saying that she is no Wendy, she, of course, Wendy Williams is Wendy Williams. Each woman is great in their own way, so let her live. My goodness. And that's like off of the Binger Port. Coming up next, I have your chance to play the Power Match game. I'll tell you when to call in for that. But if you got a birthday shout out, call me right now, 913-933-1051.
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11: How often do you stop to wonder whether you should share something that's revealing, maybe even embarrassing, with a partner, a friend, or even your boss? In her new book called Revealing, The Underrated Power of Oversharing, behavioral scientist Leslie John says doing just that can help you deepen relationships that are vital to your life. We need people to trust us in order to get things like love, friendship, and career success. That's what she told us. When you make yourself vulnerable by revealing something sensitive, it does make other people trust you. In turn, when you ask someone to reveal something about themselves, showing that interest will generally lead someone to like you more. Why? Because people like to be asked about themselves, she says. It also signals that they are discriminating and choosy, but in a good way. I'm Dr. Sanjay Gupta, helping you live a better life.
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2: Little white lies in relationships. Can it actually make your relationship a little bit better, or should we be radically truthful every day no matter what? 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And because I'm always working during the cruise, I really didn't want him to come. But I didn't know how to say, I don't want you to come without him taking it personally. 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Was it a lie? 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But I felt like it was a good lie. 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

Okay, it's time to play the Power Match game. We teamed up with our friends from the Kansas Lottery. I need you to be my 10th caller, and you are playing the game. You got to match up to two of the 30 prizes on our Power Match card, and you're going to win if you make a match. Now, if you want to keep track, you can print off the sheet and write in what the prizes are as we go along and other people play, and that just gives you the leg up. So, yeah, we're playing right now. Be my 10th caller, 913-933-1051. Good luck.

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2: This is Danielle.
1: Miss Danielle, congratulations. 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
2: Yeah.
1: Okay, so Miss Danielle, you're going to play the Power Match game. 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
1: Okay, so 13 is a $200 Aqua Pennies card, and then 21 is a $100 Talk of the Town restaurant gift card. They didn't match up. I'm sorry.
2: Okay.
1: Well, just know that you can play along online. 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But just know that those are the two prizes that are there on the board. So now you know for next time, okay?
2: Yes.

0: 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So I got your passes for Scary Movie 6. If you want to be the first person to answer my Tell Evany question of the day, you're going to get them and be in the house, you and a friend, to see Scary Movie 6. So here's the question. 25% of people have this certain thing in their nightstand but never use it. What is it? 913-933-1051. Call me. Good luck.
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2: Hey, yo, check this out. This DJ Khaled, and this is my new song, One of Them, featuring Lil Baby and Future. It's your music.

0: would love to work with Lauryn Hill. You know what I'm saying? I got a great relationship with Lauryn Hill and her family, but I would love to make a record with her. You know what I'm saying? I would love to make a record with Lauryn Hill. I would love to work with Andre 3000. I've worked with him on Ross's project, meaning as in, you know, being one of the A&Rs of Ross's albums. And he blessed him and his brother, Big Boy, cleared the sample for me for Miss Jackson. So I'm grateful for that. You know what I'm saying? But I want to make a record with him.
1: What else? What's that?

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7: Making sure your kids get enough sleep. It's one of the most important things you can do for them as a parent, and yet it's often overlooked. Not only does sleep in the early years set the stage for mental and physical health, it also creates the foundation for how one sleeps later in life. That's according to the National Sleep Foundation. Now, that organization recommends 14 to 17 hours a night for newborns, 12 to 15 for infants, 11 to 14 for toddlers, 10 to 13 for preschoolers, and 9 to 11 for school-aged children. When it's age appropriate, start by talking to your kids about why sleep is important. 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Don't underestimate the importance of a routine. You can even narrate what you're doing step by step to help them along the way. I'm Dr. Sanjay Gupta, helping you live a better life.
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0: do know. If you've been hurt in a car wreck, call me. I've got this.
1: Mike's got this.
2: 816-888-7500. Mike's got this.
3: Everybody's still talking about this.
4: Little white lies in relationships. Can it actually make your relationship a little bit better? Or should we be radically truthful every day, no matter what? I host a cruise with my line sister every year. And at the time, I was in a relationship. And my boyfriend wanted to come on the cruise. And because I'm always working during the cruise, I really didn't want him to come. But I didn't know how to say, I don't want you to come without him taking it personally. So I just told him, oh man, we just sold out last week. Was it a lie? Yes. But I felt like it was a good lie. What do you say?
5: One thing I've noticed is that people, they hate truth. That's why social media was invented, so everybody can get on there and lie about everything.
4: Mm-hmm.
5: But my thing is, don't ask me no question if you don't want an honest opinion, because I'm going to give it to you straight, raw, uncut, unfiltered. And if you get mad, oh well.
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1: Monet.
0: Monet, what's the right answer?
1: I think it's their alarm clock.
0: No, keep trying. Hello, who's this?
2: Callie.
0: Callie, what's the right answer?
2: Is it an alarm?
0: No, keep trying. Hello, who's this?
2: Clarissa.
0: Hello. Hey, who's this?
3: Clarissa.
0: Hey, Miss Clarissa, what's the right answer?
1: Is it a Bible?
0: No, not a Bible. If you know the right answer, call me 913-933-1051. 25% of people have this in their nightstand, but

0: 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Who's this?
1: Tracy.
0: Tracy, what's the right answer?
1: Bible.
0: No, not a Bible. Hello, who's this?
2: Monet.
0: Monet, what's the right answer?
2: Is it the lamp?
0: Not a lamp, but you are very close. Power 95.1, who am I talking to?
2: It's Coco.
0: Coco, what's the right answer, girl?
2: Is it their Bible?
0: Not a Bible. 913-933-1051. 25% of people have this certain thing in their nightstand, but never use it. What is it?

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1: You ain't need to tell me what to say.
2: Exactly. Right there.
3: How you going?

0: even if a little make it jump like a hurdle. Girls that are wham in a circle, even if a little make it jump like a hurdle. Girls that are wham in a circle, even if a little make it jump like a hurdle.
1: Hello, Power 95.1. Who is this?
2: Ashley.
1: Ashley, what's the right answer?
2: A flashlight.
1: Congratulations, Ashley.
2: Oh, yay!
1: Ashley, 25% of people have a flashlight in their nightstand, but they never use that. Never use it. Is that you?
2: Yeah, I just use my phone.
1: Yeah, we don't need flashlights anymore. That's like ancient stuff.
2: Right.
1: But you know what? You never know if your phone goes out, so you need that backup, right?
2: That's true. I still have one in my drawer, so we're good.
1: You're good. And you might need a flashlight, because it might get a little scary, because you're going to go see Scary Movie 6. Congratulations.
2: Oh, thank you.

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8: Colleague of mine was telling me the other day about how their Instagram feed is filled with videos, most of them kind of funny, about how grandparents and friends tend to bulldoze new parents out of the way to get to see their baby. Now, as a dad of three daughters, I know how life really does become all about them the moment those kids are born. But I also know parents are still people, too, who need their own attention beyond being mom or dad. And moms, in particular in those early years, can feel especially invisible in the eyes of other people. So what can you do to stop contributing to what is known as maternal invisibility? Women we spoke to said these two things were the most helpful. When people stopped to ask how they could best support them, number one, or when they took the initiative to handle certain tasks that obviously needed to be done. I'm Dr. Sanjay Gupta, helping you live a better life.
9: 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He's got socks. 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
2: Little white lies in relationships. Can it actually make your relationship a little bit better, or should we be radically truthful every day, no matter what? I host a cruise with my line sister every year, and at the time I was in a relationship, and my boyfriend wanted to come on the cruise. And because I'm always working during the cruise, I really didn't want him to come. But I didn't know how to say, I don't want you to come without him taking it personally. So I just told him, oh man, we just sold out last week. Was it a lie? Yes. But I felt like it was a good lie. What do you say?
3: One thing I've noticed is that people, they hate truth. That's why social media was invented, so everybody can get on there and lie about everything.
2: Mm-hmm.
3: But my thing is, don't ask me no question if you don't want an honest opinion, because I'm going to give it to you straight, raw, uncut, unfiltered. And if you get mad, oh well.
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No, she thinks she me when she driving the sport. Real over everything, unenforced. Lit up the city when I got a torch. I went and got it, I didn't have a choice. I'm from the dirty, we to the north. Step on the, I can't show no remorse. Straight in the streets when I jump out the porch. Yeah, Mrs. Trendsetter, whatever she do, they bite.

0: Congratulations to Ashley Fort. She answered my Tell Evenee question of the day to go see Scary Movie 6. The question was, 25% of people have this certain thing in their nightstand, but they never use it. The right answer was a flashlight. Like, do we even need flashlights anymore? They're on our phones. It's kind of ancient, but you never know. Maybe your phone goes out. I don't know. I always like a backup, but then again, that's just me.
1: JY, turn me up. Miami. That's all my scammers and my kid money.

me, text me, 913-933-1051 to sound off on today's trending topic of the day. So let's talk about your friends and when they're in need. Do you step in and help them, or you just let them figure it out themselves? Because I was talking about this with some friends, and that's what brings me to today's trending topic of the day. If your friend needs a job and there's an opening at your place of work, do you put in a good word or do you not mention it? 913-933-1051. Honestly, I've been burnt many times by going to bat and putting in a good word for people, and they are not good employees. So I look stupid. I look like Boo Boo the Fool. So I'm just like, why did I go do that? Or they don't want to show up for work. It's just a... You can't win in that situation. So I kind of feel like, yeah, I can tell you about it, but then there's some people that when they don't get the position, they get mad at you. So it's kind of like it's best to not even say anything, but you want your friend to win if you're a good friend, right? Oh, no. What do you think? 913-933-1051. If your friend needs a job and there's an opening at your place of work, do you put in a good word or do you not mention it? Call me. Yeah.

0: the day.
1: 913-933-1051. If your friend needs a job and there's an opening at your place of work, do you put in a good word or do you not mention it? Work husband Jake, what do you say?
2: I say they got to do stuff on their own. Like, I can't be putting my name on them, because then what if it doesn't work out?
1: Exactly.
2: And then what if my boss is like, hey, remember that time you gave them a recommendation? How are they going to trust me now?
1: Yeah.
2: Like, I can't put that on me.
1: You could be seen as a great employee, but then your friend messes it up for everybody.
2: Ruined everything.
1: Sage, what do you say?
3: I would say it depends on the person, but I will say the people that I do trust that I would put in a good word for are probably not the ones that are asking me.
1: Ooh, so you're saying that the unreliable, the not responsible ones are the ones asking.
3: It's a little bit of a coattail ride, and I'm not against helping people out when they're on a hard time, but right. Those are the people who are asking me probably most frequently.
1: I agree. All right, my people, what do you say? 913-933-1051.

0: topic of the day.
1: Hello, Power 151. Who is this?
2: Kaisha.
1: If your friend needs a job and there's an opening at your place of work, do you put in a good word or do you not mention it?
2: I'll put in a good word if I know they show up to work on time.
1: Okay, but there's not, you know, some people will make a fool out of you, you know?
2: Right, but I'll make sure I know that friend is very reliable first.
1: Okay, so it's a case-by-case basis.
2: Yes, ma'am.
1: Do you agree, disagree? 913-933-1051. Call me.

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2: This Miss Cindy.
1: Hey, Miss Cindy. If your friend needs a job and there's an opening at your place of work, do you put in a good word or do you not mention it?
2: It all depends on what that friend is like, because I got some friends that's bums. Okay, and I got some friends that's gonna work. I'm not gonna put one of my friends that I know that's not gonna do a job on the job.
1: I know.
2: I reflect on me. So now, yes. What the job is.
1: Okay, it's a case by case.
2: Yeah.
1: Do you agree with Miss Cindy? Do you disagree? 913 933

0: topic of the day.
1: Thank you so much for holding. Who am I talking to?
2: This is Alex.
1: Hey, Alex. All right. Trending topic of the day. If your friend is asking for, if your friend needs a job and there's an opening at your place of work, do you put in a good word or do you not mention it?
2: It depends on the friend. I don't think it's that black and white. I got some friends that are brothers I served with, and they, I want to trust them to watch my kids, but I trust them with my life. So
1: okay.
2: It just depends on the friend. I don't think it's that simple. I have, it's either the best, family and friends when you hire them or get them a job. Either the best or the worst thing.
1: Okay, fair enough. What do you say? 913-933-1051. If your friend needs a job and there's an opening at your place of work, do you put in a good word or do you not mention?

0: topic of the day.
1: Hello, who's this?
2: Hi, Evany. This is Norma. How are you?
1: Hi, Norma. So if your friend needs a job and there's an opening at your place of work, do you put in a good word or do you not mention it?
2: I do put in a good word. However, if I know that she's irresponsible, don't use me as a reference. Please don't. Because if you mess up, that's going to make me look bad.
1: Very true, Norma. You got to be careful with that.
2: Yes, ma'am.
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7: All the parts you come with.
8: There's a stalled vehicle on 435 southbound past 350 highway on the right shoulder. And we've got a crash on I-70 westbound at Prospect Avenue on the right shoulder. Be prepared to slow down. I'm Sage with your right now traffic.
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0: Thank you for holding. Who's this?
1: Hi, I'm Lena.
0: Hi, Lena. So if your friend needs a job and there's an opening at your place of work, do you put in a good word or do you not mention it?
1: I am not gatekeeping. I will mention it primarily because my job gives a referral bonus.
0: Ooh.
1: But I would also say it depends on the job. If you got a good one, you don't want to make a bad name, then you may have to think about yourself, but get that referral money.
0: Do you agree? Do you disagree? 913-933-1051. Call me.

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1: 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Who is this?
2: This is T.
1: Hey, T, if your friend needs a job and there's an opening at your place of work, do you put in a good word or do you not mention it?
2: I'm putting the whole gang on.
1: Okay.
2: I don't care if they're a bad employee or not. I already got the job, so they're either going to do right or they're not.
1: I know, but they could make you look bad.
2: How can they make me look bad? I do good at work.
1: I know, but they might think of you as a different type of person because your friends might put you in a different light.
2: And this is very true, but as long as I'm still getting a paycheck, I don't care about any of that.
1: Okay, very true. Get your money.
2: Just saying.

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50. It is Ebony. Coming up next in the 6 o'clock hour, your chance to fly away to go see Doja Cat. And also, we are talking to Jeremiah from last season's Love Island. He's on the show.

0: We love our listeners in Weston. Thank you for listening to the all-new Power 105.1 in Weston. 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
15: Have you ever noticed that you mostly breathe through one nostril at a time? Even when you're not sick, even when your allergies aren't bothering you. The body actually switches the dominant nostril as frequently as every 2 hours while we're awake. That's according to Adam Taylor, an anatomy professor at Lancaster University in the UK. This alternating cycle is automatic. It's regulated subconsciously by the hypothalamus in the brain, he said. Your body does this to give each nostril a chance to rest and repair so they don't get too dried out, which could make it easier for pathogens and inflammation to cause damage. Now, Taylor also said studies suggest the left nostril may be more dominant, and when the right nostril is dominant, the body is in a more alert or even stressed state. Who knew? Pretty fascinating stuff. I'm Dr. Sanjay Gupta, helping you live a better life.
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2: Little white lies in relationships. 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And because I'm always working during the cruise, I really didn't want him to come. But I didn't know how to say, I don't want you to come without him taking it personally. 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

French Montana and Max B. It's Power 105.1 Casey's Hip Hop and R&B. It is evening. Don't forget, if you're trying to fly out to go see Doja Cat, you choose whatever city that you want to see her in. We're going to take care of your flight, your hotel, and VIP tickets to the show. All you got to do is text WOMAN, W-O-M-A-N. Text that to 95819. Good luck.

0: What up? It's Evenee hanging out with you on your Tuesday afternoon. And coming up next, we're hanging out with Jeremiah from Love Island. You remember him from last season? Yeah, we got him in studio. All you got to do is keep right here on Power 105.1. He's up next.
1: I heard what you said through the grapevine. Funny thing about your problems, they ain't mine. Staying up through the late night. 20 seconds to game time. Getting religious with it. Time crossing these state lines. Working hard through the late nights.

0: We got a special guest in the studio. Should I say in the villa?
1: Yeah, you can say that.
0: I have Jeremiah Brown from Love Island and also Beyond the Villa.
1: Yeah, Beyond the Villa.
0: Welcome. Is this your first time here?
1: Yes, it is. Thank you.
0: Okay. And so what do you think about Kansas City so far?
1: So I'm not going to lie. When I first got in, it was raining and there's lightning. So I was like, I don't know about this. Oh, I got an Amber Alert of tornado before I even touched the ground.
0: So you're like, I don't know if I actually want to go.
1: I didn't even land yet. And they're, So today's been beautiful. I had some amazing barbecue. So far, so good.
0: Okay. But you haven't had Q39. You know, you smell the essence in the room.
1: I do.
0: Now know that Q39 is championship barbecue. They call it from pit to plate.
1: Okay.
0: So you got to get with it. You got to do a few samples of it. So.
1: I definitely will.
0: But I will let you know, Jeremiah, here in Kansas City, never answer like what your favorite barbecue is because people are going to fight.
1: Yeah, they're already fighting. Because I was like, I said like Jack's. What's the one that's at a gas station?
0: Jack's Stack. Yeah. No, Joe's.
1: Joe's.
0: That's
1: okay.
0: Joe's. Yeah.
1: Yeah, there's some strong opinions out here on barbecue.
0: Very
1: I found
0: strong.
1: That out very quickly.
0: Yes.
1: Very quickly.
0: Very quickly. Tonight it's going down at Power and Light. You're going to be there for a watch party.
1: Yes. Or Villa Nights.
0: Villa Nights.
1: Yeah, Villa Nights.
0: Very fancy. Mm-hmm. I'm going, and I think everybody else in the studio is going to be there, too. So we're very excited. Yes. I know that you've been getting in some trouble out on these streets with the Knicks and the Spurs.
1: I was like, what are you doing?
0: Yes. I've been seeing you've been rattling some people.
1: Yeah, I have.
0: Okay. So let's talk about that. And so you are from Seattle?
1: Exactly, yes.
0: How did you become a Spurs fan?
1: So, boom, if you know, you know, in 2008, the dirty OKC, they stole our team, the Seattle Supersonics. OKC stole them. You know, so I didn't really have a home, and I found it with San Antonio, so.
0: So who's your favorite player?
1: I'm going to go Wemby/Castle/Harper/Vassell.
0: Wembiana, right?
1: Wembiana, yeah.
0: Oh, my God. Okay, you're a tall guy. How tall are you?
1: I'm 6'1".
0: 6'1". How tall is Wemby? He's like 7-something.
1: 7'4", yeah. He's different.
0: Okay. Wow. So, with everything that you've been doing out in the streets and, like, interviewing people, are you going to find your way to the championship game?
1: No, unfortunately.
0: Come on.
1: Well, actually, I might, because it's not going to be... Because they were saying, oh, we're going to sweep you, You know what I'm saying? Now it's Spurs in 6. So, honestly, if the card's right, I'm going to go. Because at first, I thought I wasn't going to be able to, but I might have to now.
0: They need to hook you up with some tickets.
1: I've been talking to them for next year. I've been talking to them.
0: But we're talking about this year.
1: I ain't going to lie. It'd be hard to be like, yo, can I get $20,000 tickets for free? It's a little different during the finals.
0: You're Jeremiah. You should get them.
1: Oh, I feel bad.
0: Don't feel bad. Okay, so... With you being, like, your life has changed in, like, last year you were in the villa.
1: Yes.
0: And so, how has life changed a year after leaving the villa?
1: Every way. Like, when you, like, the blessings and just the things I've been able to do has just been, like, not even a way to put into words. Because when you go on the show, you don't know what it's going to be like. You don't know the after. You could ruin your life, you know what I'm saying? You have no idea. Especially, I was ignorant, so I had no idea. Like, what that world was like. And so when I got out, I was just, like, dumbfounded.
0: If you're just tuning in, we're talking to Jeremiah from last season of Love Island. So when you got out of the villa, how was your phone? Like, was it going nonstop? Like, I need to throw this thing out the window? Like, how was it?
1: I cried. I literally cried. Because, honestly, really? You don't know, like, in a good way, though. Because you don't know just, like, how popular the show is. They don't tell you nothing. So I'm like, oh, man, did I ruin my life? Did 5 people watch the show? And I opened my Instagram. I literally just cried because I had no idea what to do. Then I FaceTimed the bros, and they just cried on the phone. Yeah, it was just emotional.
0: When you went into the villa, like, what was your Instagram count at, and then versus when you got out?
1: It was like around 2,000, and then I got out to 343.
0: My God!
1: Yeah, I'm not one to, like, because I knew not to have any expectations because I'm like, I'm not gonna do this for, like, social media. But when you see it, like, no matter what you think you're gonna react, I'm just like, I was like, what are we doing? Like, I had no idea.
0: Wow.
1: Yeah.
0: So you're working on a lot of stuff, Life After the Villa. So we got the book club. And so I know, of course, you're modeling. Mm-hmm. What else is next for Jeremiah?
1: We're definitely starting on the acting wave because I did a guest star in St. Dennis Medical. And
0: ooh.
1: That was a lot of fun. So I think I want to, like, work my way up to Abbott Elementary. I think that's, like, my dream.
0: Yes.
1: So I'm just working on that right now.
0: I love Abbott Elementary, and I could so see you as one of the characters in there. So I'm sending all my good vibes to you.
1: Thank you. I appreciate that.
0: Anything else that you want the people to know about you? Because I know you got to get out of here. You got to get to the party.
1: The weather's good today, so thank you, Kansas City. No rain, no thunder. That's a win.
0: We scared you a little bit with that, but we'll ease it with some barbecue later on. So, Jeremiah, I appreciate you coming in. We're so excited to see what's next for you.
1: Thank you.
0: And we look forward to partying with you tonight at, what are they calling it?
1: Villainites, Smirnoff Night Villainites.
0: Come see him. Come slide through at the Power and Light District. And where can people follow you on social media if they aren't right now?
1: It's at Find Jeremiah.
0: Go follow him. Go watch him on last season of Love Island. And you can come out and see him tonight at the Power and Light.
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11: How often do you stop to wonder whether you should share something that's revealing, maybe even embarrassing, with a partner, a friend, or even your boss? In her new book called Revealing, The Underrated Power of Oversharing, behavioral scientist Leslie John says doing just that can help you deepen relationships that are vital to your life. We need people to trust us in order to get things like love, friendship, and career success. That's what she told us. When you make yourself vulnerable by revealing something sensitive, it does make other people trust you. In turn, when you ask someone to reveal something about themselves, showing that interest will generally lead someone to like you more. Why? Because people like to be asked about themselves, she says. It also signals that they are discriminating and choosy, but in a good way. I'm Dr. Sanjay Gupta, helping you live a better life.
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0: For today, June the 9th, happy birthday to T.D. Jakes. Happy birthday to Johnny Depp, Tamela Mann, Lucius Lavacon. He's from Emily in Paris. He's the cute one. And if it's your birthday, happy birthday to you. And Norma, you want to give a birthday shout out?
1: Miss Latasha Brown.
0: Happy birthday, Latasha Brown.
1: All right. Thank you, Evie.

They tryna cover it up like a quilt. Rari go skirt on a boy like a kilt. Kept it 100 on paper like Will. Tricking it off on a paying a bill. That's just how I do the sauce and the spill. These know how I pop it for real. These

Maya Brown from Love Island for stopping through. If you want to see more of our interview, you can go to Power 105.1 KC on all our social media platforms. Also tomorrow, we are back at it again with your chance to fly away to go see Doja Cat. I also have your chance to play the Power Match game and also a chance for you to win passes to go see Scary Movie 6. So we got it all right here on Power 105.1. I like what I said. I'm done. I need to find something to eat. My girl Just Live is up next. I will talk to you tomorrow.